Track kicking off the Monday night second shift after all the bars are closed on Taste of Country Nights. Yeah, the weekend is over, but let's look ahead to a great new week. We got fired up here at Taste of Country Nights. I got Bailey Zimmerman coming up. I got Parma Lee as well. Here's Morgan Wallen on Taste of Country Nights. Yeah,

I think 2025 and 2026 should be labeled the year of the cowgirl, as there are several songs titled that. Here's Parmalee's version of Cowgirl, A Taste of Country Nights. See you on

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That is new country. She's back in the country scene. Taylor Swift off the Toy Story 8 or Toy Story 12, 5 soundtrack. Sorry. It's called I Knew It, I Knew You on Taste of Country Nights. Well, is it time for back to school? Some parents are excited that their kids are finally going back to

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1: 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We're not going to be really looking over your shoulder. 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

Chase Dove Country Nights. Hey, this song from John Party, you know, all I'm just saying is you didn't have to take your boots off if you're in that much of a hurry, you know? 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

kids get home from school, Apollo, our youngest, we throw the football for about 30 minutes. And he's got this thing he loves to jump on the trampoline while I throw the football to him. So he can do like the, you know, the crazy, you know, Odell Beckham catches and DeAndre Hopkins and stuff. Zuma, we'll spend about, you know, 20 minutes with him and his guitar, you know. And it's not me showing him stuff. It's him showing me stuff that, you know, have you heard this song? Have you heard of this artist? Listen to this song. You know, it's almost every single day. I love it. I can't wait till they get home.

0: man. Taste of Country Nights. Evan Paul here with Blake Shelton. What's the most dad thing you do now that you're a stepdad?
1: Oh, I do a lot of dad stuff. I guess the most like cliche dad thing I do every single day

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1: Max McNown, that's Better Me for You on Taste of Country Nights. I'm hanging out here with Lauren Elena. I'm about to play your new song with Chase Matthew, All My Exes. Where is somewhere that you've heard it in public that kind of stands out to you?
2: I heard it in the airport the other day. And so did Chase. Chase, actually, we're sending videos back and forth. It's really crazy to hear it in the wild. You know, like,
3: yeah, I bet.
2: In the car, like, with the radio on, makes sense. But it's really fun when you're like, I heard it. I think I heard it at Cracker. Or no, my brother heard it at Cracker Barrel.
3: And he texts you right. He texts you right away.
2: If anyone's ever been in the Waffle House with my niece Annie Bo, they definitely hear it there because she single-handedly is playing me on the jukebox. I mean, she has made me some money in the Waffle House on the jukebox. Another.

0: brand new country from Lauren Elena featuring Chase Matthew. It's called All My Exes on Taste of Country Nights. Funny story, when I interviewed Chase Matthew, I asked him what it was like having two first names as your first and last name, Chase Matthew. And then he was like, I don't know, you tell me, Evan Paul. And I was like, dude, that blew my mind. Hey, coming up next, Gavin Adcock is in the house. We're going to play Wannabe and Morgan Wallen, Been By Now, which is already the most played song on country radio. That was fast. We'll get up to that coming up next on Taste of Country Nights with Evan Paul.
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1: Yeah, I got a problem with that song. I need to say something to Tucker Wetmore because I am a blind girl, and I want to tell you he's probably just dated the wrong ones because not all of us blondes are fun, but I sure am. So next time Tucker Wetmore's in town, you can just have him call me.
0: Okay, I'll be sure to do that. It's Evan Paul on the radio. I got Kenny Chesney here with American Kids on Taste of Country Nights.
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0: hanging out with Luke Combs on Taste of Country Nights with Evan Paul. What's the latest thing you bought on, let's say, you bought on Amazon?
1: So the last thing I bought was baby bottles on Amazon. That was the last thing
2: that's good. Yeah. Are you, what are you into? Like, what, what are we into nowadays?
1: Oh my gosh.
2: Are you stage one?
1: We're like still early on. Okay. We're like soft. It's got to be like soft. You know what I mean?
2: Okay.
1: Yeah. It's exciting times outside of work for me right now.
2: Okay.
1: You know what I mean? Yeah.

0: That is John Morgan. Brand new country there called Kid Myself on Taste of Country Nights. Here is possibly the dumbest criminal doing the dumbest thing I've ever heard of in my life. A man has been arrested for dressing up as the Grim Reaper and going on top of a hospital roof and staring at patients. He's 26 years old. His name is Leon Gillespie, and he spent nearly an hour on the roof of a hospital staring down at patients, visitors, and staff while wearing an all-black hooded outfit and carried what looked like a long blade, and he also made noises at the people below. He pleaded guilty to causing a nuisance and was fined. What kind of person wakes up in the morning and says, I'm going to dress up as a Grim Reaper and stare at people at the hospital? That is awful. What an awful person that guy is. Coming up, I got Lady A on the way, Jelly Roll, and Jason Aldean as we power through this second shift on Taste of Country Nights.
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Hang on for Jason Aldean's latest number one song. I'm going to get to that one right after a brand new track here. This is Flatland Cavalry. It's called Never Coming Back on Taste of Country Nights with Evan.

0: I got Lady A in here with me on Taste of Country Nights. What do y'all request backstage at a venue?
1: Very rock star. We like spring water in a gallon.
2: Yes.
1: For hot tea, some power bars or protein bars.
3: Tequila and whiskey.
0: Is it change for every show?
3: I think it's the same one.
2: It's pretty, it's pretty similar. I mean,
3: there's always pork rinds there. I don't know why those are
2: I requested those. I had a big pork rind phase, and it's always there. Oh. And I'm always like, gosh, we need to like tell them to stop doing this.
3: Yeah.
2: There was something else that like, it was like gum or something.
3: Yeah, I think we said gum. I mean, like we filled it out like 10 years ago.
2: Haven't changed it. It's so true.
0: Yeah. So there's always just pork rinds.
3: There's just always pork rinds.
2: There's always pork rinds.
3: But we always end up opening them because I'm a little hungry right before the show. And I always end up having a little pork rinds. So it is kind of nice.
2: My little Central boy is so grossed out by pork rinds.
3: What's the smell?
2: When I open them, he's like, Daddy.

Mm-hmm. Why is he calling you darling? Hey, it's Evan Paul, Taste of Country Nights. Coming up next, we're going to talk about what's trending in country music news at tasteofcountry.com after MacArthur on Taste of Country Nights. My name

0: New from Hardy featuring Tim McGraw, Eric Church, and Morgan Wallen. That one is called MacArthur on Taste of Country Nights. I am not MacArthur. I'm Evan Paul. And let's get a look at what's trending in country music at tasteofcountry.com. Rascal Flatts, as you know, tried to go on their farewell tour 2020. It got cut short due to COVID. Then it took 5 years for Rascal Flatts to reunite. I had a chance to sit down with Gary LaVox, and I asked him if he sees an end to Rascal Flatts in the near future.
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0: That is Kane Brown and Woman on Taste of Country Nights. It's Evan Paul. I'm with country newcomer Wyatt Flores. You're from Oklahoma. Before I play Luke Combs' Ain't No Love in Oklahoma, I want to know, were you mad when you first heard Luke Combs' Ain't No Love in Oklahoma?
1: No.
0: Because there is love in Oklahoma.
1: No, actually, that's like the song that happens right before we walk on stage, actually.
0: Oh my gosh.
1: Yeah, no. There is love in Oklahoma. There's plenty of it. Don't worry. If you're wondering out there why there's no love, I don't think he fully meant that.
0: That's your home state, right? You got to defend your home state.
1: Absolutely.
0: There is love there.
1: I promise.
0: Okay.

George Bird featuring Luke Bryan on that one. That's called Ride, Ride, Ride, A Taste of Country Nights. Shout out to Bill and the whole crew at FedEx working late night tonight. Appreciate y'all checking in on the Taste of Country app. Here's that good news from Shaboozy, A Taste of Country Nights. Now

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And for that, we'd like to say thank you kindly. We're the new 94.9 The Bull.

0: That is Dan and Shay, their brand new track called Say So. And Dan and Shay are working on a brand new album. It's got one collaboration that they're teasing, but they won't say who it's with. It's Evan Paul on Taste of Country Nights. 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

0: Cody Johnson is here with me on Taste of Country Nights, and I love that something you've never shied away from is talking about your faith.
1: I've tried very, very hard over the years to get closer to God, get closer to, you know, being a better man. But, you know, we've all got our problems, you know, and like I struggle daily just like everybody else with bad habits or anxiety or my own personal problems, you know. And I think that human, you know, these kids come up to my shows and I want to be just like you when I grow up. And I'm like, dude, I'm just as messed up as a lot of people. Like, you know, I'm human too. Don't look at the stage and think that guy's got something that nobody else does.
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2: He's a ranch hand in a pinch, man. 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Cause she's a gold digger with a quick trigger. 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

has officially begun his 1 to 2 year live concert hiatus. He says he needs a break. Here he is with I Am Not Okay on Taste of Country Nights.

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0: 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This is Carly Pierce, and I'm working the second shift right alongside of you tonight on Taste of Country Nights.
1: Here's Carly and Riley. It's If I Don't Leave, I'm Gonna Stay.

0: New country from Carly Pearce featuring Riley Green. It's called If I Don't Leave, I'm Gonna Stay. A Taste of Country Nights. Lil Debbie just announced their fall snack lineup. Starting next week, you can get, here's what they're offering. Lil Debbie, pumpkin spice mini muffins, pumpkin delight filled cookies, pumpkin spice oatmeal cream pies. I'm in on that. Brownie pumpkins, football brownies, pumpkin spice rolls, gingerbread cookies, pumpkin spice mini donuts, vanilla fall party cakes, and chocolate fall party cakes. All part of the Little Debbie collection that has been adding to all of our waistlines since we were kids and will continue until we get old, because good Lord, Little Debbie cakes taste good. Matter of fact, I'm going to see if we got any in the vending machine. I'm going to be right back. I got Darius Rucker kicking us off next on Taste of Country Nights with Evan Paul.
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0: It's coming with the hits. That's his latest. It's called Anytime Soon on your Taste of Country Nights daily download. This is where we give you two brand new country songs that are going to be the talk of the town here pretty soon. We play them back to back and you let us know how you feel about them. 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It's called Jaded. Check this out.
1: I'm

0: Taste of Country Nights. It's Evan Paul. I'm here with Josh Ross. Can you explain, like, your emotional, like, your songwriting to people that might not know you?
1: If you get to know me, there's a lot of feelings. I feel like, honestly, I feel like at the surface level, I maybe don't come off of as, like, somebody that would, like, give my feelings to somebody. But I'm definitely, like, the emotional type. I'm the one that probably, like, watches a movie and cries and stuff.
0: Here's Josh Ross's new one. It's called Hate How You Look. It's on Taste of Country Nights with Evan Paul.

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0: That's called Carry on Taste of Country Nights. I don't know about you, but I saw a Spirit Halloween store getting ready to open the other day. I saw another one across town that is saying they're hiring, and I can't believe it's already that time. Like, it's already August. Of course, you know, here in America, we tend to get to our holidays about 8 months early. You know, we're already setting up for Christmas, so I'm not surprised, but fall is my favorite season. Man, what about you? That's one of my favorite smells, feels. I love seeing the trees, and I just love fall. Sorry about that. I got a little carried away. Hey, coming up next, I got Thomas Rhett with Unforgettable and brand new country that sounds great on the radio. It's called Get to Drinking from Zach John King. That's coming up next on Taste of Country Nights with Evan Paul. 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

To date, that's Russell Dickerson's biggest song, Happened to Me, on Taste of Country Nights. Coming up, Bailey Zimmerman's song that he's most proud of writing, Chevy Silverado. That'll be right after this Zach John King. It's Get to Drinking on Taste of Country Nights. Nice.

0: This is Taste of Country Nights with Evan Paul. I got Thomas Rhett here. Now, your dad, Rhett Akins, for people that don't know, huge country star, and he writes a ton of new country songs right now. Have you and your dad ever disagreed on whether a song was going to be a hit and then the song like blew up?
1: Yeah, a couple times, I think. I think Crash and Burn would have been the first one that my dad was like, I just think that's not a good idea. There's a lot of people that I trusted a lot that told me that was a terrible idea. And that, I think that song kind of did something really big for me. I think it kind of separated me from, you know, a lot of folks, as far as a lane goes. But that one stands out in my head for sure, that there was a lot of people that were like, hey, this could be like career, like, destruction for you. And but looking back at it, I'm really glad that we released that song. I think it carved a lane for me.
0: So if you and your dad are in the car and you're just riding and that song just comes on, what would happen? Would you guys just look at each other and laugh?
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Party. That's favorite country song on Taste of Country Nights. Welcome to your second shift. We're having an easy evening. Coming up next, we're going to talk about what's trending in country music news at tasteofcountry.com. That's after Dustin Lynch and Easy to Love.

0: honk.
1: New country from Dustin Lynch, proving us guys are not easy to love on Taste of Country Nights with Evan Paul. 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It got cut short due to COVID. Then it took 5 years for Rascal Flatts to reunite. I had a chance to sit down with Gary LaVox, and I asked him if he sees an end to Rascal Flatts in the near future.
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In at number two tonight, you got to do the check. You got to check phone, keys, wallet. 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Lainey Wilson featuring John Mayer. In at number two on your Taste of Country Nights.

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inspiring t-shirts nationwide about Texas. In at number one, that's Ella Langley, of course, on Taste of Country Nights. Still your most requested song of the night. It pops in the countdown at least twice a week for the past like 15 weeks. It's Evan Paul. Let's keep it moving. Actually, should I say, let's keep it rolling with Florida Georgia Line. And this is How We Roll on Taste of Country Nights. Man.

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0: That is the brand new track from Dylan Scott. It's called Dear Big City on Taste of Country Nights. It's Evan Paul. I got Megan Maroney coming up. Did you see that Megan Maroney got her own American Girl doll? Yeah, and being a girl dad, like, this thing is awesome. My kid loves American Girl dolls. Although, we are guilty of getting a generic store brand one and saying it's an American doll because them things are expensive, man. But Target is going to be selling the official Megan Maroney American Girl doll. It goes on sale November 22nd. Make sure you mark that down because a lot of country girls are going to want that for Christmas. Hey, coming up next, more of your favorite new country. Riley Greene on the way. Meg Maroney and Co. Wetzel. Hang on.
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So the statement starts, I'm not as drunk as you think I am, but it ends up, think as you drunk I am, or something like that. 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

0: sunshine, country music, cold drinks, and a little red, white, and blue. She country and she knows it.
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Cole Wetzel, Jesse Murph there with High Road on Taste of Country Nights with Evan Paul. No matter what your country song is, that's the great thing about this song. It's probably mentioned in here. Thomas Rhett, Taste of Country Nights. Did you grow

You know, Ella Langley has got to that point of fame that, like, if there's a picture of her eating lobster, that goes national news. Like, she's that popular. It's Evan Paul, Taste of Country Nights, not quite as popular as Ella Langley, or close for that matter. Here's brand new country on your radio. Turn this one up. It's called Water at a Wedding from Graylin James on Taste of Country Nights.

new country. That's Graylin James. It's called Water at a Wedding on Taste of Country Nights with Evan Paul. Huh, look at that. We got to the end of the dirt road, the end of the gravel. Ain't no more ways to travel. The end of the second shift is upon us. Now, if you got to keep on working past midnight, don't you worry. I'll take care of you. I got new country coming up, Shaboozy, Parmalee, both on the way, and both called Cowgirl. Yeah, a new Shaboozy Cowgirl and Parmalee Cowgirl. I'm

0: playing back to back, because why not? That's coming up next for you. Taste of Country Nights with Evan Paul.
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0: Happy Tuesday, everybody. Welcome to show number 1677 in a row of After Midnight with me, your host, Granger Smith. So grateful to be with you again. I've got some good news. Hang tight. I'll read that for you. You're going to want to hear this. I've also got some Nashville news. Ann Hudson's got some stories about your favorite stars out there in Nashville, what they're up to in their lives. And I've got a bunch of good country music. Keep the dial right here. It's going to be a good hour. In fact, I'm with it till the sun comes up. It's After Midnight. We start right now.

0: All right, check out this good news story. A chance meeting on a subway led to a special friendship and an unforgettable trip to Puerto Rico. Molly Sellin met 81-year-old Maria Alvarez on a train, and the two soon began sharing weekly dinners and homemade Puerto Rican food. And when Maria shared that her fear of flying kept her from Puerto Rico for more than 50 years, Molly offered to travel with her.
1: I'll jump on the flight with you. That's cool.
0: That's pretty cool. So with the help from several travel companies, they visited Puerto Rico. Wow. They took salsa lessons and they reunited with some of Maria's family. And now Maria says that Molly is like a daughter to her.
1: I'm glad you said lessons. I thought they were taking salsa to Puerto Ricans, but no, they're just taking lessons.
0: That's not cool. Sauce and chip, not yeah, chips, and, chips salsa. And salsa.
1: Yeah, that's different.
0: That's good. That's a good news story.
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0: Hey, Granger, just wanted to comment and say that I listen to you every day that I'm coming into work, and every night when I'm leaving from work. I work here at Toyota. I just want to say I love the station, love what you're doing, and everything else, man. Have a good night.
1: I'm with you, brother. Thanks for all that hard work you're doing out there.

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0: Dan Hudson coming in with the latest Nashville updates. And what do you have for us today?
1: Thought this was kind of interesting, Granger. Jason Aldean was asked recently what he wishes he could get rid of in country music. Wait till you hear what he said. I got that story coming up in your Nashville news next. No need.

0: news from Nashville's Music Row. It's Ann Hudson.
1: So Jason Aldean was asked recently what he wishes he could get rid of in country music. I don't totally disagree with his response. He said, social media, across the board, get rid of it. He said he recognizes that when social media is used in a positive way, that there is an advantage to it and it's good. But the problem is people are so into their phones and so into social media that they're oblivious to what's going on in the outside world. And he said it just drives him crazy. Well, Gavin Adcock fans won't let this tiff between Gavin Adcock and Zach Bryan die. In fact, they gave him a custom-made vest with a special message for Bryan on the back. It said, Zach Bryan isn't worth the scum on the bottom of my boot. But to add insult to injury, they spelled Zach's name on the back of the vest. You can check it out at AfterMidnight.com.
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5: Welcome to Tuesday, everybody. It's After Midnight. I'm your host, Granger Smith. So glad to be with you. I've got this question. What's the most trouble you ever got into as a kid? You got that story? Let me know. 866-607-8383. Also, Earl Dibbles Jr., the country boy, has got a dumb criminal story for us. All this here with a bunch of good country music. It's hour number two of Tuesday right now.

0: Thanks so much for staying up with us. This is After Midnight with Granger Smith.
1: All right, asking this question. What's the most trouble you got into as a kid? 866-607-8383. Call me. I'll put you on the air right now.
2: The most trouble I've ever been in is when I got drunk on New Year's for the first time, about 13 years old. I was drunk enough to think it was smart to roll my eyes at my mother. I smack across the face. Thank you, Wesson.
1: Oh, that sounds like quite the party. Quite the family party. That's a good call. 866-607-8383.
3: I really got in trouble when I was a kid. And I was a farm brat. And I don't remember how old I was, maybe 10. 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And I ended up packing down the soil in one of the fields really, really limp. Like less than any exactly, you know, appropriate type of tractor. Just wanted to fill you in. 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
1: Joyride in the tractor. 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

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Let me know that story. I'll put you on the air. 866-607-8383.

0: 2:30 in Bakersfield, California, and I'm out door dashing. Just trying to make a couple bucks, man, and get some bills paid. But I got me some good country music playing, and just roll around.
1: Love me some Bakersfield. 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
1: I'm Earl Dibbles Jr. I'm a country boy. I'm an honest boy, too, and crime don't pay. I got a story to prove it. So a creative porch pirate was caught on a doorbell camera in California disguised as a literal bag of trash as he shuffled up to a house to steal a package. The video shows an unidentified subject just lumbering up to their old garage in an old bag by himself. Then, in total cartoon style, the video shows a pair of feet creeping up underneath his old costume, and the suspect reaches down and snatches the package through the garbage bag before creeping away inside the bag. I'm gonna say that's dumb, but that just might be a smart way of not getting caught.
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2: Hey, thanks for starting your Tuesday here with me on After Midnight. Y'all, what's up? I'm Granger Smith, your host. I have some things that went down on this day in history I want to talk about coming up, plus some Nashville news with Ann Hudson. She's going to talk about her favorite stars out there in Nashville and what they're up to. All of this here early on a Tuesday. I'm glad you're with me. Keep that station here. We can

0: All right, y'all ready to dive into today's history? This famous prison saw its first captives arrive. I'll tell you about it in history coming up in two songs.
1: Hey, girl. Oh, now. You know you got everybody looking.

0: talking about history. And he's even got the diploma to prove it. It's time for This Day in History on After Midnight with Granger Smith.
1: On this day, August the 11th, 1929, New York Yankees slugger Babe Ruth became the first MLB player to hit 500 home runs. 1934, the first federal prisoners landed on Alcatraz. 1952, Hank Williams Sr. was fired from the Grand Ole Opry for habitual drunkenness. 1973, hip-hop was born at a birthday party in the Bronx. Also in 1973, the movie American Graffiti opened in theaters. 1988, Al-Qaeda was formed. 2014, Robin Williams passed away. Some famous birthdays include actor Chris Hemsworth, podcast great Joe Rogan, reality star Savannah Chrisley, actress Viola Davis, and WWE legend Hulk Hogan. Those are just a few things that went down on this day in history.
0: Thanks for staying up all night here on After Midnight with Granger Smith.
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1: Well, this is fun, Granger. Did you see Morgan Wallen's song, I Had Some Help, got a little rework for Sesame Street? I got the story coming up in your Nashville news next.
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1: Did you see the new special on Netflix with Post Malone when he meets Elmo? It's called Storm on Sesame Street. And, well, they sing a song together called A Little Help, which is a kid-friendly reworking of I Had Some Help with Morgan Wallen. Watch it now on Netflix. Again, it's called Storm on Sesame Street. Well, Gavin Adcock fans won't let this tiff between Gavin Adcock and Zach Bryan die. In fact, they gave him a custom-made vest with a special message for Bryan on the back. It said, Zach Bryan isn't worth the scum on the bottom of my boot. But to add insult to injury, they spelled Zach's name on the back of the vest. You can check it out at aftermidnight.com.
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11: Is after-

I spread the word, light the bonfire and call the girls. 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I'm tired of talking, man, y'all ain't listening.

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6: Tuesday Third Shifters, thank you for keeping things running. I'm Granger Smith. So grateful to be sharing this Tuesday morning with you here on After Midnight. I've got this question. If you could bring back one country legend, who would it be? Call me, 866-607-8383. I've also got Earl Dibbles, Jr., the country boy with the dumb criminal story to share with us, and a whole bunch of good country music in between all this. I'm glad you're with me. Keep the dial right here. It's After Midnight.

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1: If you could bring back one country legend, who would it be? Good conversation we're having right now. We'll talk about this in two songs. Call me. I'll put you on the air. 866-607-8383.

0: Thanks so much for staying up with us. 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
1: If you could bring back one country legend, who would that be? Maybe one more album, who would that be? 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
1: Yeah, Charlie Daniels, I think you're right in thinking that he was more than just a country singer. He became part of the culture. He was the culture. 866-607-8383.
3: 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And it's just great. 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Their songs made you cry, laugh, but that's who I would like.
1: Hello, darling. Nice to see you. Man, nobody quite did that like Conway. Good call. 866-607-8383.
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0: things are going up pretty early today, driving down from St. Louis, Missouri to New Orleans. It's great to be listening to the show this morning, though. Love Mississippi. Love this part of the country, so thank y'all.
1: I love that part of the country, too, man. Thank you for calling in.
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1: I'm Earl Dibbles Jr. I'm a country boy. 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I got a story to prove it. The tables have turned on a California bike thief who stole an e-bike from the wrong man's daughter. Johnny bought his kid the e-bike that she used to get to school and work daily. However, some old thief lifted it from right outside her job. Fortunately, she remembered to slap a $30 Apple AirTag onto the bike, which allowed her to track it right to that old apartment complex in Orange County. Boy, that girl's smart. That criminal, he's dumb.
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4: 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Here's your host, Granger Smith.
5: Tuesday, early risers. What's up? Welcome to After Midnight with me, Granger Smith. I'm your host. I've got some good news I want to read for y'all coming up. Put a smile on your face, hopefully. Plus some Nashville news with Ann Hudson. She's coming in to talk about your favorite stars out there in Nashville and catch you up with their news. Hang tight for all of this early on a Tuesday. We are After Midnight.

0: All right, check out this good news story. A chance meeting on a subway led to a special friendship and an unforgettable trip to Puerto Rico. Molly Sellin met 81-year-old Maria Alvarez on a train, and the two soon began sharing weekly dinners and homemade Puerto Rican food. And when Maria shared that her fear of flying kept her from Puerto Rico for more than 50 years, Molly offered to travel with her.
1: I'll jump on the flight with you. That's cool.
0: That's pretty cool. So with the help from several travel companies, they visited Puerto Rico. Wow. They took salsa lessons and they reunited with some of Maria's family. And now Maria says that Molly is like a daughter to her.
1: I'm glad you said lessons. I thought they were taking salsa to Puerto Ricans, but no, they're just taking lessons.
0: That's not cool. Sauce and chip, not yeah, chips, and chips salsa. And salsa.
1: Yeah, that's different.
0: That's good. That's a good news story.
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10: My name is Joel, and I came to St. Jude Children's Research Hospital in December of 1987 to be treated for osteosarcoma, which is bone cancer. 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
1: Stranger Smith, this is Deanna calling from Southeast Tennessee. I just wanted to say I appreciate you every morning driving me into work. Have a great day.
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0: Van Hudson coming in with the latest Nashville updates. And what do you have for us today?
1: I thought this was kind of interesting, Granger. Jason Aldean was asked recently what he wishes he could get rid of in country music. Wait till you hear what he said. I got that story coming up in your Nashville news next.

0: news from Nashville's Music Row. It's Ann Hudson.
1: So Jason Aldean was asked recently what he wishes he could get rid of in country music. I don't totally disagree with his response. He said, social media, across the board, get rid of it. He said he recognizes that when social media is used in a positive way, that there is an advantage to it and it's good. But the problem is people are so into their phones and so into social media that they're oblivious to what's going on in the outside world. And he said it just drives him crazy. Well, Gavin Adcock fans won't let this tiff between Gavin Adcock and Zach Bryan die. In fact, they gave him a custom-made vest with a special message for Bryan on the back. It said, Zach Bryan isn't worth the scum on the bottom of my boot. But to add insult to injury, they spelled Zach's name on the back of the vest. You can check it out at AfterMidnight.com.
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Hey, thanks for sharing your Tuesday here with me on After Midnight, y'all. Before you take off and get that old day started, let me remind you, God is great and He is worthy of our praise. I'm Granger Smith, coming to y'all from the Yee Yee Farm in Central Texas. If you're just not getting your day started and you want to hang out some more, join me for Mornings with Granger over there on Yee Yee Radio. The link to Yee Yee Radio is in the bio of our Instagram at After Midnight Granger Smith. Thanks for hanging out. She drank

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6: We will do some Giving Tuesday. We'll do a scam alert in about 3 minutes. Scam alert! Somebody on the show thinks they're getting scammed. We got a big one. I'm just glad everybody's here. So let's just get started right now. Here we go.
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6: 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Here is Just In Case.

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1: Eddie feels like he may have been scammed, so this could possibly be a scam alert. What happened?
2: It's a weird one. I keep going to my Venmo, and somebody is sending me $1 over and over. I've gotten it 3 times now. It's just $1 by the same person, and I'm like trying to figure out how this is a scam. Because I've got the $3.
1: You kept $3.
2: Yeah, I've kept it. But how is that a scam? Like, how are they going to scam me from this?
1: Can you pull up your Venmo?
2: Sure.
1: So possibly what has happened, because people will do this to me, is they will send me $1, $5, knowing that when I get it, you can write a message with it, and it's almost a guaranteed way to get a message to somebody.
3: Oh. Okay?
1: So well, if they're sending you $1, and see if they wrote a message in the comment.
2: Oh, I didn't know there was a comment in here.
1: So they paid $1 to get you a message. It's almost like what Cameo does when you can pay to message somebody.
4: Oh, they probably want salsa.
3: Yeah, what's the message?
2: This is so interesting. I'm going to let you read this because I don't understand it.
1: Oh, now he's for sure scammed then. Now we've gone back to Eddie's being scammed.
5: No, because they say your name on it.
1: Okay.
5: But what does that mean?
1: Take a recording of Tig Notaro and ask your phone a question and let Tig answer it. Sounds just like Bobby's AI girlfriend. So Tig Notaro is a comedian. Okay. Tig Notaro does a very funny show where she admits she knows nothing about pop culture, and they bring out someone and just sit in front of her, and she has no idea who they are. They're massive in pop culture, and she's like, and she figures it out. But that, and she also has comedy specials, but this is just someone trying to get you to.
2: So that's how they got my attention, by sending me $1? That's hilarious.
1: So it's somebody just sending you a message.
3: And it was the same person?
2: Yeah, same person.
3: Same message?
1: So they really want you to do whatever that AI is to sound like Tig Notaro.
2: That's hilarious. I didn't know that was a thing. Well, thank goodness it's not a scam.
1: I get so many $1 from people trying to get me a message.
2: That's hilarious.
1: Mm-hmm. And I don't receive a message for less than $100. I ain't looking at a single message unless it's $100.
4: I don't ever go check that.
2: What? Yeah, you should check that, Amy.
4: Check if you're getting $1 or comments.
1: Amy texted me the other day and goes, did you mean to send me this money twice?
4: Yeah, because 2 days in a row he was sending me money.
2: Oh, okay.
4: And I thought, okay, 2 days in a row, is this for real?
1: If you guys come on my podcast, I pay you.
4: Well, and I'm thankful. It was very cool. I just didn't know. I'm not registering what they're for because it's not like you paid me the days that I came on.
1: I know, but I keep it in my up in the old
4: brain. And then Bobby said, I have a method. So if I paid you, I must owe you that. Don't worry about it.
2: Oh, cool.
1: And my method is I've forgotten. Once I pushed in, I've forgotten exactly why. But I do the same with Eddie. I don't think Eddie ever even knows he gets paid until he checks it one day and realizes there's like a bunch of money in there.
2: Yeah, when I play DraftKings and I need to deposit more money in DraftKings, that's when I find out.
4: Oh, I'm like, oh, cool. Sweet.
1: When I play DraftKings, like it's alien versus plants. Yes. You guys should put your Venmo on an alert on your phone. It's basically the only thing I have an alert on.
2: Really?
1: That and my Aura Ring. So my Aura Ring tells me recharge this thing. That's about it.
2: Yeah, that's helpful. I mean, it's good to know if somebody's paying you money.
1: But the scam is not a scam for $1.
2: Gosh, thank you for clarifying that.
1: There are times where I've sent people money and they wouldn't even answer me when I said, remember the lady I sent $500 to?
4: Yep.
1: And then realized, oh, not the right lady. And then she wouldn't even respond because she thought I was scamming her. And so I just said, that's on me. You get to keep the $500. So no scam alert. Scam alert off. Turn it off. Thank you.
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1: Someone's worried their neighbor is spying on them with their outdoor cameras. We'll talk about that. Also, Pat Monahan, the lead singer of Train, who has Drops of Jupiter, Hey Soul Sister. We'll talk to him coming up as well. Also, Giving Tuesday. 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And don't forget our YouTube channel at Bobby Bones Show. 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

0: Hello, Bobby Bones. My neighbor has an outdoor security camera that catches everything happening on our street. Recently, she mentioned she saw my husband come home around 2 a.m. and asked if everything was okay.
1: Nosy Nancy.
0: She's also...
2: Yep. Mm-hmm.
0: She's also made comments before about our dog being outside late. When my husband leaves for work, packages on our porch. I know the camera's pointed at her house, but I'm wondering how much she actually sees and how closely she's paying attention to us. Am I being paranoid, or is it weird my neighbor seems to know so much? What do you think? Signed, Neighborhood Watch. I think your house is probably in the view of the camera, and those really, you don't move.
1: Not really.
0: Yeah, most of those are fixed.
1: Yeah.
0: But they're still probably, if they're on one side of your house, you can see the neighbors. She's just nosy. That's what it feels like. I don't feel like she's taking a camera and looking around your house or yard or... You know how submarines that have the camera that goes up and looks around?
1: Yeah.
3: Periscope?
0: Yeah. I don't think that's happening. I think she's just nosy. She needs to mind her own business. Mm-hmm. But I don't think she's doing anything that those cameras wouldn't be doing anyway. But yeah, she mind your own business. What would you do?
1: I'm probably just going to let it be and hopefully it'll work out for me if something crazy happens and I need her footage. Because
0: you know what? That is a great point.
1: This type of information, it's harm. Like, as long as you're not doing anything wrong, her being nosy, none of this stuff seems harmful in any way. It is a little annoying that she's so dialed in, but it could come in handy.

0: I didn't think about that, because even if you have a camera in your house, it may not see everything, and there could be a guy that robs a house. She gets him on his camera, but not on you. Mm-hmm. But yeah, she's annoying. You're not going to be friends with her. What would you do?
1: Have fun with it. I would act like I'm pulling bodies in and out of the garage, you know, and see what she says. Like, why not? Let's just have fun
2: that
1: with it.
2: That sounds like a lot of work.
1: And it's just like, you know, a bag that kind of looks weird, and then she'd be like, what is that? Oh, don't worry about it. Just have fun with it.
3: Okay, then some crime is going to get committed in their neighborhood, and he's going to be suspect number one.
1: You got to know now that she's watching at all times, which is so annoying.
0: But she could also watch out her window.
1: Yeah.
3: Like, I'm just trying to imagine if I ever, even if I were to see with my own eyeballs, not my camera, like my neighbor coming home at 2 a.m., me confronting them. Hey, everything good?
0: No, you would never do that, because you're not weird like her.
3: Yeah.
0: But whatever she's doing, she could also just look out her window and do, because she's awake. It's not like she's recording it. So she's awake. She's seeing this happen. She's commenting on it. She could be the same nosy neighbor just looking out her window.
1: Yeah.
0: But she could also, the benefit could be, she could see somebody doing something bad. They could help you. Lunchbox hates surveillance.
4: Absolutely. Like, this is an invasion of privacy. This is the problem with everything. People getting all up in your business when it has nothing to do with them. So maybe when you're walking in, talk to the camera, be like, hey, I'm just getting back from here. No need to worry about me, you know, and talk to her so you know, hey, I know you're spying on me. Leave me the crap alone. Or spray paint on the camera.
0: Mostly they're up on the corner of a house.
1: And that would kinda probably be hard to reach. That would be
3: you
1: illegal.
3: Spray paint
1: and that would
3: be the vandalism. Camera, they're going to see you doing it.
4: Oh, that's
3: it.
4: Right.
1: Unless you wear a mask. But you can't be coming out of your house. You got to, like,
0: that's
1: go
0: true.
1: Somewhere. It's a lot.
0: Yeah, you got to go around. That's all. Yeah, but if you see you walk out,
4: yeah,
0: that'd be interesting. It's a nosy neighbor. Let it be, because she could be looking with her own eyeballs. But that sucks. Just know she's watching everything. I mean, really. Just know she's probably telling people, too. You know, she got a big mouth.
1: Yeah.
0: Telling other people. All right, there you go. Close it up.
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27: Now that she's back in the atmosphere with Drops of Jupiter in her head.
26: Number two would have to be Hey Soul Sister because the band was pretty much toast until that song brought us back.

0: Number three could be Marry Me, because I wrote it in front of my wife sitting on our kitchen counter with an acoustic guitar, and I really would marry her every day.
1: You wrote it, not just played it for her. You wrote it in front of her?
0: I was writing it, and I was like, what about this? And so that was important.

Calling All Angels is a pretty important song for me because Drops of Jupiter was out. I was really in a bad marriage, sober, life totally good everywhere but in my house. And I got this amazing therapist in Marin County. Her name is Judy Bell. And my first day in there, I explained why I was there. And it's like, I've never been less happy and I've never been more successful. She made me stand up. And she was like, I want you to put your hands on your stomach, and then I want you to bend towards your shoes. And then she started going like this. She said, you just took your first bow. So now we're going to talk about all the things that you should be congratulating yourself for instead of punishing yourself for. And she said, the problem with humans is that we are built of angels and traitors. And you have to call your angels. And I said, I'm stealing the shit out of that. I didn't say those exact words, but Judy is really important, and that song was really important. So those are four.

And I would say it's between that and a song called Don't Grow Up So Fast, which I actually wrote here in Nashville about watching your children grow up, wanting them to like really understand that you wanting to look like you're 21 when you're 15 so you can get a beer is the opposite of the total outcome of your life, because you really want to look 15 when you're 30.

0: Marshall.
1: All right, still talking to Pat Monahan, lead singer of Train, and that song, Hey Soul Sister, why it was their most unexpected hit, which, by the way, here's some of Hey Soul Sister. This song was never supposed to be a hit or a single. Here we go.
2: Bobby Bones. This is the Bobby Bones Show.
1: What song for you was the most surprising that it became a massive hit?
3: Soul Sister was, that was pretty weird.
1: Why?
3: Because ukulele and like, it was like, what?
1: Did you suggest the ukulele in that beginning?
3: You know, we wrote the song. I wrote it with a couple of guys, Norwegian guys in New York, Amund and Espen. We wrote the song and I sang it and it sounded really good. And I was like, yeah, it's good. But it had a guitar on it. And I was like,
1: even that beginning?
3: It was like an electric guitar. I was like, it's good. I mean, it sounds fine, but it doesn't have the thing. And then Espen picked up a ukulele and it's like, and it just like all went, that's it. You just found the thing.
1: Do you need any sort of reminder of your words? You're very word heavy songs.
3: Most of them are.
1: And you know them all.
3: Doing a show these days, 90 minutes is, man, I have to be fit. It is hard. It's hard. Everything's way up here.
1: Singing wise?
3: All the original keys.
1: Yeah.
3: And it is a lot of work.
1: When Hey Soul Sister becomes a hit and it was unexpected, were you also surprised that it was a single? Because you say you let the others choose things like that.
3: My manager, so this is the first album he managed. I was with a manager that I was like, we're going nowhere and I need help so bad. I can't manage myself. I can't do this. This particular guy was not as hands-on as Jonathan Daniel and Crush. But at the time, they didn't have anyone like us. They had Panic at the Disco, Fall Out Boy. And I was writing songs in the studio that their management company was in. And they had a studio in the back that my friend Sam Hollander was a writer. And Sam and I wrote Save Me San Francisco together. And so I was back there working and I would go to the water cooler and see Jonathan sometimes. And he saw that first show that Columbia passed on us in New York. Like, he's hip to everything. Don Hills was the name of the club. And so we would chat about things. And I told him, like, I have 82 songs and I don't know what I'm going to do. And I need somebody to manage me. I haven't let go of my manager yet. I don't know what to do. And he was like, if you get a Pete Wentz haircut, I'll manage you. And I was like, I love Pete Wentz, but I don't look good in that. So anyway, he said, seriously, let's listen to your 82 songs. And Soul Sister was on there. And he was like, that's weird.
1: You listened to 82 songs?
3: Yeah. He listened to all of them. And let me tell you, if you heard those 82 songs, you would consider jumping out a window. And he found that one and a few others. And he was like, so basically of those 82, there were probably 6 songs that were like made the album. And then I built around that. Like Save Me San Francisco was the last song to be written because I needed to put the period on it. That was the name of the album. And the whole vibe was, I need my band to go back to San Francisco and be a part of that community. So that's how that whole thing started. So he thought it was special or weird. Which is special sometimes.
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3: Tell me something good.
4: Offensive lineman at Florida State helped save a guy's life after a medical emergency on the water, and basically a bunch of strangers had to jump in, and so he was one of them. He was out fishing. His name's Jaden Todd. He saw a guy who it looked like was a little drowsy, and then boom, fell into the water. So as he's fishing, he jumps out of the boat and swims over to help the guy. So within moments, somebody else saw it too. A boat comes up. It was a retired firefighter, then the sheriff. But had this Jaden Todd not seen the guy fall out of the boat, I'm assuming it was an awkward fall out of a boat.
5: Yeah.
6: Yeah.
4: Because if someone dives in with like their hands in front of them,
6: you're going to be like, oh,
4: yeah, they're just doing a little
5: yeah,
4: dive.
5: No problem.
4: Yeah. After more than a week, that guy was able to return home and is going to make a full recovery. Todd, Jaden Todd, who played 12 games for Florida State last season, said he was grateful to have been in the right place at the right time to help. WCTV. That's the kind of guy that has the power, strength to swim over and pull you out, too.
5: Old football player.
4: Yeah, good for him. Yeah, I like Florida State.
5: Is he done playing? Just played 12 games last season, he's done?
4: Mm-hmm. You don't get one season. You get
5: okay,
4: more.
5: So he's still going, all right.
4: I believe he's still playing. I believe it doesn't say, former.
5: Well, we hope so.
4: That's what it's all about.
1: That was Tell Me Something Good. Coming up on the Bobby Bones Show.
4: I think everybody on this show owes Amy an apology, including myself. We're going to talk about that next. Bobby Bones.

0: story of the day.
1: This story comes to us from Long Island, New York. A 35-year-old woman was out at the bar. She had some drinks. It's about 2:30 a.m. She's like, I'm out of here. She walks out to the parking lot, sees her 2020 Mazda CX-5, gets in it, drives away. About 10 minutes later, a guy walks out and goes, where is my Mazda? It's gone. He reports it stolen. She gets pulled over. They had the exact same car, and he had left the keys in it.
2: Wow.
3: Not a. I mean, it's really not a bonehead, right? I mean, we've all just accidentally sat in a car that's not ours and went,
2: yes, we've all done that.
4: 100%.
3: I don't drink Sprite. Why is that can in the middle?
2: Yeah, exactly.
3: And then you go, oh, God, this is not my car.
4: Yep.
3: Yeah.
1: Yeah, so they got the car back, and the guy said, I'm not going to press charges. But she got charged with a DWI because she got pulled over, stolen car.
3: Well, stolen car, no, but drinking and driving bad.
2: Yeah, yeah, that's
4: bonehead.
1: But they wouldn't have pulled her over if they didn't know it wasn't reported stolen.
3: Yeah, but she thought she was in her own car. But even I would do that sober. I've got in a car sober. And then if the keys were in it, who knows how far I'd have gone. Man, that's crazy. Okay.
1: I'm Lunchbox. That's your bonehead story of the day.
5: Bobby Bones. It's the Bobby Bones.
3: Hey, it's Bobby Bones. 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
3: We all owe Amy an apology. Look at her.
2: Why?
3: Look at her.
2: What are we doing?
3: I also owe Amy an apology. Lunchbox, look at her. Eddie,
4: Bobby,
3: look.
4: I'm most surprised by.
3: You shouldn't.
1: Oh, no, I know it.
4: What?
1: You did something to your hair.
3: But do you know that, or does that just make sense because I'm going look at her?
1: Because you said look at her. Yeah. I had no idea. What did she do?
2: Can I say something? I'm looking at her. I still don't know what I'm apologizing for.
4: You don't have to apologize.
3: I feel guilty, but go tell them what happened.
4: I took several inches off my hair and colored it darker. Nobody's noticed.
2: Stop.
3: Nobody noticed.
4: Not a dang word.
2: Guys, why do we have to relive that? I do this at home all the time. This happens to me at home all the time. I don't want to come to work and do the same thing.
4: Okay, guys, that one summer that I got the two money pieces up front.
2: Yeah, that's crazy.
4: Okay, but y'all noticed right away.
3: You came in looking like She-Ra, the warrior princess or whatever.
4: And I didn't even ask for those. Like, so I didn't even want y'all to notice. Like, I didn't like them. I didn't want them. And I was like, oh, I hope nobody knows.

0: notices, and then that's all y'all could talk about. Then I take, you know, inches off my hair. I go darker as we approach fall.
1: Of course.
0: And I'm like, oh, they're totally going to notice. And then I come to work, and it's been days.
1: Did any of the girls, Abby, did anybody say anything?
0: Nobody has said anything, and I thought it was drastic.
1: Does it make you feel better that it's not drastic?
0: I guess so.
1: I'm looking now, and I can tell that it's a little darker. But I...
0: And shorter.
1: And my wife has learned to give me the benefit of the doubt if she changes her hair color. I'm not great with colors.
2: Oh, that's right.
0: Well, if there's a streak in the front, you notice.
1: Well, that was because it was so dramatic. You know how you see sometimes, and maybe you've been at a bar or a club, and they come with the firework, or the sparkler, and they got a bottle of something. You're like, this person's got a sparkler.
0: Yeah.
1: And you're like, wow, look at that. That's what it was like when you walked in with those things on your hair.
0: Highlights. Yeah. I know. It's fine. It's not that big of a deal. It's just you normally with haircuts or whatever, you're good. And you too are, since like if you get a haircut and we don't notice, you're kind of like, nobody's noticing my haircut.
2: You do that too?
0: Yes.
1: Have I ever done that?
2: I think she's being
1: a little dramatic about that. I don't rarely, unless it's something. So, the one time I had a money piece on the front and you guys didn't notice.
0: Okay. Let's check the room. I know Eddie's probably not going to remember.
1: Oh, you're being a hater now.
0: Hey, kinda.
2: Why?
0: Just because.
1: Our friendship.
0: Yeah.
1: Our friendship and loyalty.
0: You're going to be like, I got Bobby's back.
1: I often notice when people do things. I like to be that person that's aware.
0: Or you'll be like, is that a new shirt? And I'm like, yeah.
1: Yeah.
0: You're good at that.
1: I didn't notice your hair. I don't do well with colors. I can see that it's shorter. But when you wear your hair back, honestly, I can't tell if it's shorter or longer because it's behind your shoulders.
0: Yeah. Okay. I'll give you that.
1: So, your hair looks great. Very,
0: yeah,
1: it makes me feel like pumpkin spice.
2: Because of fall?
1: Fall. Yeah, it's just. Yeah.
2: And what did you do again? You darkened it and cut how much off of it?
0: Inches.
2: Now, how many inches? Like one,
0: here,
2: two?
0: Here to here.
2: That's like 4 inches.
0: Yeah. And then the light, way more dark put in, and my root is way more darker, more like my natural. And so there's still some highlights, but they're more ashy blonde instead of golden blonde.
1: Okay, question. Do you think most women, when they do something with their hair that is semi-drastic, want us as men to acknowledge? And how do we acknowledge without having to go to HR?
0: Okay, I have no problem with y'all acknowledging my hair. I'm not going to take you
1: to
0: HR.
1: Speak for general women.
0: I don't think that women at work typically want to hear from their coworkers. We are different, okay? We're different.
1: Yep.
0: At home, though, they will want to hear from their partner. I don't know how you don't notice. Like, if I were to come home with my inches off and my new hair
1: color. And I would say, you don't live here, Amy. Go to your own home. You're
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3: 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I'm Jeff Rowland at the Shoals Insider News Desk. Here's what's trending this hour in Shoals area news. A Tuscumbia man who was recently shot while breaking into a home has been indicted for another burglary that occurred back on May 31st while the homeowners were out of town. Authorities say 30-year-old Casey Ray Wilbanks dropped his phone while he was in the home burglarizing it. Wilbanks stands charged with third-degree burglary, criminal mischief, and violating the conditions of his release. He's being held in the car County Jail. A Muscle Shoals woman that escaped from the Tuscumbia jail on July 19th for a short time has been indicted by a Colbert County grand jury for second-degree escape. According to court records, 31-year-old Lindsay Nicole Garris, also known as Alex, was released from the Colbert County Jail on a $5,000 bond. You're up to date. That's what's trending this hour in Shoals Area News. I'm Jeff Rowland at the Shoals Insider News Desk, your news authority.
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1: A little bit of Giving Tuesday today, if you don't mind me reading a couple. Mm-hmm. And then we'll get Lunchbox's response. If it was okay for me to give my money to these people. And as always, if you can reach out in my personal DMs only on Instagram. Not the Bobby Bones Show, my personal. And I like to find a few and just help if I can. That's it. That's all I'll say about that. So here's one. Hey, Bobby. My microwave just died. I'm a single mom, single income household. Unfortunately, don't have the money right now. A little help with purchasing a new microwave would be greatly appreciated. They're about $300.
2: What?
1: Oh, I didn't expect the reaction from that. Are they not about $300?
3: Well, there's
2: microwaves.
1: Yeah.
2: Oh, my
3: but maybe
2: goodness.
3: The one that fits her hole.
1: That's a weird thing to say.
4: Yeah, interesting.
1: Yeah.
4: You mean in her kitchen?
1: The terminology.
2: Wow. Space. I can go to Walmart right now and get one for $49.
4: Oh.
3: I mean, it might be.
1: It's
3: going to
1: last
3: little...
1: for $49, though.
3: Right.
1: To be fair.
2: Stop. Don't.
1: Don't what?
2: $300 microwave. $300. Let me see what that one is.
3: I mean, it might be one of those dual air fryer microwaves.
2: High end.
1: It has Netflix.
2: Feature rich. That's high end. We don't need high end here. It's a microwave. Hit 30 seconds in heat.
3: To replace the one she had or sometimes...
2: She didn't have a $300 microwave.
1: Or her hole's big.
3: It's got to fit the hole. The cutout in the cabinet, it might require a certain size. And maybe she's got stainless steel appliances.
4: Oh, yeah. Stop.
1: Could pawn some of those appliances to get her microwave.
2: Right.
1: I didn't think anything about it. She asked for it. I'm not evaluating. I said, you know what? She said the words that get me a lot of times, which are...
3: Single mom.
1: Single mom. Mm-hmm. I had a single mom. So for a long part of my life, I was happy to do it. I gave her $300. I Venmo'd it to her. And she sent me a picture back saying, thank you. That was it.
2: Is she at the casino?
1: Gambling it.
4: With her microwave.
1: Gambling $240 of it because she got a...
2: Yeah, you got ripped off on that one.
1: Here's another one. I'll just read you two of them. I'm on a road trip with my wife for our 25-year anniversary. We'd love if you'd send us to a nice dinner.
4: It's nice.
2: What? No. Hmm. You've been married 25 years. Like, save up.
3: That's a long time.
2: You're on a road trip. Yeah. You're already on vacation.
1: I don't think that they're saying struggling. I think they just say, hey, it'd be nice if.
3: Yeah, let's shoot our shot.
1: And so I did. I sent them $150.
4: Oh, that's nice.
3: Baller.
2: Oh, my gosh.
1: Why does that one irritate you?
2: Okay, well, I'll remember next year when me and my wife are celebrating, I think, 12th year, I'll send you an email saying, hey, it'd be great to go out to a nice dinner.
4: Send you an email?
1: And you know why that won't work? Did you not listen to anything?
4: You got to DM him, dude.
1: You got to DM me on my Mr. Bobby Bones page. And you know what? Send it. Maybe I'll see it. I honestly can't see all of them either. There's so many.
4: Oh, really?
1: And a little bit hurts my heart because there's a lot of people who need help. A few scammers in there. But
2: they don't need help for a... dinner on their vacation. They're already on vacation, so they obviously have
3: money
2: to go
3: on. They're on a road trip.
2: That's a vacation.
4: But sometimes, Lunchbox, do you know those road trips? Sometimes they get expensive, and it'd be nice to just have a little dinner on top of
1: that. I didn't take this one as they need help. I think this one was just them.
3: Yeah, like, hey, we're...
1: Fans of the show. It's like we're celebrating something. It'd be fun if you could help us. And I don't... I think that's amazing. 25 mm-hmm. years.
4: That's an accomplishment.
1: That is an accomplishment. So, my Instagram is Mr. Bobby Bones. How do you rate those two individually? F means stupid. A means good job.
2: The microwave, F, stupid, because you got paying for a $300 microwave is ridiculous. The 25th anniversary, I'll say F, because that's pretty stupid.
4: Nice. All right.
1: There's no nuance for the microwave at all. Like, maybe C minus because they needed a
3: particular one.
1: Yeah.
2: Amy lived 10 years without a microwave. These people.
1: Amy also made her own deodorant for a while, too.
2: Well, yeah. That's what I'm saying. When you're in a bind, you're in a

0: Pickle, guess what you get? Resourceful. Mm. She could use the stove, the oven. She could.
1: Yeah, she was, I bet. But also with kids.
2: Yeah, but I'm assuming that takes a single mom and time. I mean, that's sort of when I surrendered to the microwave. Once we got the kids, I was like, oh. I mean, I think we went a couple of years without it, and then I was like, forget this.
1: So that is Giving Tuesday. Thank you, everybody, for listening to that. We can move on now.

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2: I got an update with the witch that I hired off of Etsy as a bit. Is a goofy segment we did. But some people are so upset. Some people are so upset. But I want to talk about that. We'll do it next. You're
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14: I'm getting some pushback about hiring a witch off of Etsy to do a career spell for me. And it was, it's a bit, it's fun for me. It's the same thing about, you know, I've made the reference before of if you fortune cookies, of anything for luck or even Halloween. You know, a lot of this stuff, if you go to the root of it, it all started with some spiritual beginning of believing. To me, this is just goofy, right? This is a, would you ever go at a fair, go to a fortune teller and pay him $5?
15: I mean, it depends.
14: But for fun.
15: Yeah.
14: But if you did.
15: We might, with like friends and just be like, haha.
14: And that's why I did this. I hired a witch off of Etsy to do a spell to help me with my television career. I'd love to host a game show or something like that. And so far, no luck. I've had no offers. But I don't think that it's real. But other things. Because people are going, you're going to hell.
15: Well, I don't know that it's that extreme, but I think there's

0: got to be a little, is there space for fun? Because some of my, the root of mine is how I grew up. I grew up at a church that would be like, oh, that's dancing with the devil. Like that's, we need to burn that, get it out of your attic. Like I remember people would stand up at my church and talk and they'd be like, I had all this stuff going wrong at my house. And then I realized there was a Ouija board in the attic. And ever since I removed that, everything's peaceful and calm again.
1: But that's them believing that.
0: I know, but I don't, but that's what I was exposed to
1: and
0: as a child.
1: And the Ouija board's made by Mattel. Do you think Mattel has enough power over gods and spirits?
0: Right. No, I know, but I'm saying when you're, a lot of people that are probably sending you that, they grew up in a way where.
1: Fair.
0: And there is, there are, you don't want to mess with certain things. I do think there is a spiritual realm out there, but there's also got to be room for just like fun.
1: Yes. Room for fun. I'm not going to hell because I double clicked the right side of my phone and hired an Etsy witch to try to get me TV jobs.
0: For fun.
1: As a bit.
0: Yeah.
1: I don't even believe it. I don't even believe that's real. All that being said, there's a fine line between the people who think Harry Potter, you read that, you go to hell.
0: Remember? Oh, that we weren't allowed to read that at my church either.
2: People say that?
0: Harry Potter or Twilight.
2: Oh, wow.
1: So everybody has a different level of belief in this stuff. For me, it's don't hurt kids, don't hurt animals. You're good. Like, just be a good person. Anything else you do is kind of for fun. Other things, though, that people have looked at as a one-way ticket to HE double hockey sticks over the last 50 years, horoscopes. So this is the same thing to a lot of people. At least they were. They've become more normalized now. Millions of people read their horoscopes every morning.
2: This is like the one in the newspaper?
0: Yeah.
1: Just in general.
0: Or like in a magazine. Or on social media now, you might swipe through your month.
1: Throwing a coin into a wishing well.
0: Oh,
1: nobody's accusing someone of practicing another religion because they made a wish over a penny, wishing to who?
2: The fountain gods? Like
1: another one, breaking a wishbone. It has been a superstition to us and it's fun, but it used to be religious even, that if you found that and you pulled it, you made a wish to a higher entity to help you. It's the Etsy witch spell of back in the day. Now it's nothing. It's goofy.
2: You've done that.
1: Knocking on wood.
2: Still do that.
1: Tons of people say knock on wood or knock on something. At a time, people believed there was supernatural powers involved with what was inside of wood. Another one, even haunted houses at Halloween, when they started, religious groups would protest because you had a building filled with devil-like presence. Not gifts. Accent maybe coming through, like the presence of something.
2: Yeah, I got you.
0: That's why we had the fall festival.
1: Because you're willingly participating
2: trunk or treat
1: with something built around ghosts, monsters, demons. So all I'm saying is there's a lot of levels to this. I think if this works, I might have to believe in Etsy witches.
2: Hey, I got another one you left out that we all do.
0: What?
2: Your birthday cake.
1: I don't know. Tell me more.
2: Make a wish. Blow out the candles. Make a wish.
1: Was that ever something spiritual though?
2: I mean, you're asking the birthday gods to like make, like, who are you wishing to when you blow out the birthday cake?
0: It's just candles. Your special day. I don't know.
2: Yeah. It's the same thing as a wishbone.
1: No, the wishbone, they believed. Yeah, they really believed that the gods and the bones of the animal. Yeah.
2: So why did we start making wishes on birthday cakes?
1: I think we just need wishes, man. Times are tough.
0: Yeah.
1: We're looking for any reason.
2: Optimism.
1: Whatsoever. To just wish and have that. So
0: get this. I got a video on my Instagram. It said, if you're seeing this on this day, you're supposed to do this. And I saw it on that day.
1: You're going to hell.
0: But listen, no, but it wasn't uploaded that day. I checked and it was uploaded 22 hours before I saw it, which would have been the previous day. But I saw it on that day. So then she's like, you need to click into this. So I click into it and I go to the link in her bio and she told me to interact with the post 3 times.
1: Oh, no.
0: So I liked the post. I sent the post to a friend and I put something in the comments. That would be 3 interactions. And then I clicked her link in bio and I downloaded the ritual she told me to do. And I had to write down 8 things and then speak it into a cup of water.
2: What's happening
1: here?
2: Why
1: is this going so deep?
2: Like, what are you?
0: And then I drank the water.
2: Amy, what is going
1: on? You did all that?
0: Yeah.
1: Never make fun of me for an Etsy witch.
2: No, your Etsy witch is nothing.
1: My Etsy witch is junior varsity compared to what you're doing.
0: I know, but, well, I didn't ever know how to exactly tell y'all that I did this, but it did feel, it felt, the whole time I was having thoughts of my younger self being like, oh, this is so of the devil. And then I'm like, what? This also could just be so fun and silly, and who cares? And now I'm journaling and thinking some things and then speaking into the water and drinking it. Like,
2: yeah, well, you drink the water. That's
1: she keeps
2: like...
1: going. She goes, then I sacrificed a bunny.
0: But it felt like I was supposed to see that video. And then I went through and I did the whole thing. And then you're supposed to rip the page out of the journal and hide it away and not think about it. And then a year from now, I'm supposed to look and see if any of those eight things came true.
1: And you know, you're not believing that God, that Jesus, that any of that. It's just for fun.
0: Yes, it was just something silly and fun. But the whole time I thought in my own head, I'm going to hell. But it's almost like
1: But you kept on. She persevered.
2: She drank the water.
1: And there's got to be something to that.
0: I kept on because it was almost like this experiment with myself of like releasing some of the restriction and shackles I have on me from my upbringing that doesn't change my heart or what I really believe, but also Amen. Like who knows. And I'm not
1: hallelujah
0: anyway. I mean, but people, if I probably wasn't going to share it because this does seem kind of crazy, but then you brought it up just now.
1: I bought an Etsy witch. You did that for free. I'm still the loser.
0: No, it was $19.
2: You paid? Amy. Oh my gosh.
0: But it was through ShopPay, which makes it so easy.
1: She did Karma so she could pay it off in installments.
0: No, but the, you know, the purple link, it just like makes it so easy.
1: Thank you for sharing that with us.
3: Bobby Bones.

0: me something good.
1: The first day of school can be stressful, but one group of dads found a way to turn it into something that really helped kids, and it's a day they'll never forget. And Eddie has the story coming up next in Tell Me Something Good.
2: Bobby Bones.
1: Hey, it's Bobby Bones. 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
14: Bobby asked Bailey Zimmerman how he got Luke Combs to do the song Backup Plan with him.
15: The first time I heard it, I thought, man, Luke Combs would crush this. He invited me to play the concert for Carolina with him, and then I met him. So I sent him the text. I was like, hey, man, like, I've been nervous to send you this, but I really think you would crush it. And it's just one of my favorite songs that I've got right now. And I just think you would crush it. So, and then he didn't respond for, I think, a month.
3: Oh, wow.
16: No way.
3: A month. 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
15: 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It was so, like, full circle moment.
17: 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The Bob.

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3: Did Eddie get scammed through Venmo? We talk about that. Also, Pat Monahan, the lead singer of Train on today's show. They sang Drops of Jupiter, Hey Soul Sister. 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Also, Giving Tuesday. We do all that on today's podcast. 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
4: Hey.

0: with producer Eddie.
1: Tell me something good.
2: You know, going back to school, stressful for the kids. They've been off all summer. Well, a group of kids at Dunwoody Springs Elementary School in Atlanta, Georgia, show up to school to see all these dads dressed up in costumes like Winnie the Pooh, sharks.
3: How old are these kids?
2: Elementary.
3: Okay, not 17?
2: No.
3: Okay, all right, got it.
2: And it's a group of dads. They're volunteers. They call themselves Hero Dads. And they just showed up, played music just to make the kids smile because they know the first day of school is pretty stressful.
3: Yeah, I'm looking at them. They're young kids. That's fun.
2: And then to find out, like, hey, is that dad?
3: Hey, look, if we showed up to work and everybody was in a costume here, we think that was cool too.
2: Yeah.
3: Like, if we didn't know who it was and Woody from Toy Story, Mickey Mouse, that'd be fun.
2: Yeah, that's so cool.
3: What are we going to say?
4: I like their name. They name themselves Hero Dads.
2: Well, because under the costumes, they wear shirts that look like Superman. So they're like Hero Dads.
3: Why do you like that so much? Why did that pop out to you?
4: I mean, I just like calling yourself a hero when you do something nice. You know what I mean? You give yourself the moniker hero, and it sounds even grander and bigger what
5: hey,
4: you're
5: moniker.
4: Doing. What?
3: He said moniker and then grander. Then just in case he flipped it bigger. But get it.
2: He
3: chase
2: tried.
3: It.
2: Yeah.
4: Did I use it right?
5: Yeah. You did. Yeah.
3: We love it. All right, good one. That's what it's all about.
0: That was Tell Me Something Good.

0: 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You know the ones. The perfect treat for someone you love with dozens of restaurants and stores to choose from. Go check it out.
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2: Why did the M&M go to college?
0: Why did the M&M go to college?
2: He wanted to be a smarty.
6: Oh.
0: Okay.
6: Yeah. Another candy.
0: Yeah, pretty good.
5: That was the Morning Corny.
4: Bobby Bones, y'all.
0: Let's play Keith Urban. Here is Somebody Like

0: All right, a couple voicemails here. Go ahead.
1: Eddie's conversation about whether his son should play the violin and do sports. My daughter did both sports and did instruments in high school, and she continues to play college basketball. Makes them a better, well-rounded person, which is great for life.
0: Eddie, thoughts?
2: Is she still playing the violin?
0: And I think yours is so violin-specific because it's the violin. I don't think it's about...
2: Yeah, I agree.
0: Yeah.
2: If it was the guitar, I'd be like, cool, you can... I mean, he'll probably play guitar, you know, campfires with his buddies, whatever. Is he going to bring a violin to college and play with his buddies at a party? No!
0: And it's expensive.
2: and it's expensive. And I know my son well, and I know he's not going to be playing this in the next, like, 5 years.
0: What if he did, though?
2: I mean, that'd be cool.
0: Amy had a point. Really, the violin is so cool and so different.
3: Mm-hmm.
2: He joins a country band. He's a fiddle player.
0: It doesn't have to be a country band. He can be in a symphony. Okay, now you're doing the man thing. Play the next one, Ray.
4: Hey, Eddie, look into renting a violin. 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Good luck. Thanks. Bye.
2: It's a good idea.
0: Have you?
2: I don't know. I don't know if my wife... I saw something was shipped... Like something was on my doorstep and it looked like something violin related, but I don't know if it was the actual violin, but I'll talk to my wife about that. I like the renting idea.
0: Me too, especially if it's when he's first playing. At this point, and we've been talking about this for a week or so, does he still want to play violin?
2: I don't know.
0: Because what would be great is if he didn't even after a week.
2: That would be cool, but I mean, he already signed up for it, so it's got to be a whole school year.
0: You guys leave us a voicemail anytime. 877-77-BOBBY. It can be about anything we talk about. 877-77-BOBBY.
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8: Good Tuesday morning. I'm Jeff Rowland at the Shoals Insider News Desk. Here's what's trending this hour. It's Shoals area news. A Tuscumbia man who was recently shot while breaking into a home has been indicted for another burglary that occurred back on May 31st while the homeowners were out of town. Authorities say 30-year-old Casey Ray Wilbanks dropped his phone while he was in the home burglarizing it. Wilbanks stands charged with third-degree burglary, criminal mischief, and violating the conditions of his release. He's being held in the Colbert County Jail. A Muscle Shoals woman that escaped from the Tuscumbia Jail on July 19th for a short time has been indicted by a Colbert County grand jury for second-degree escape. According to court records, 31-year-old Lindsay Nicole Garris, also known as Alex, was released from the Colbert County Jail on a $5,000 bond. You're up to date. That's what's trending this hour in Shoals Area News. I'm Jeff Rowland at the Shoals Insider News Desk, your news authority.
9: From the Way 31 Storm Tracker Weather Center, I'm meteorologist Amber Kulick. As you head out the door on this Tuesday morning, temperatures in the low to middle 70s. Be on the lookout for a couple areas of some patchy fog first thing this morning. We'll turn mostly sunny for the rest of your Tuesday afternoon with high temperatures topping out in those lower 90s. A couple of isolated showers and thunderstorms will be possible during the afternoon and early evening hours tonight. I'm Way 31 meteorologist Amber Kulick.
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7: Yeah.
8: I had a couple stories here. I laughed out loud at this one. Maybe I shouldn't have. A 26-year-old man has been arrested because he was standing on top of a hospital roof dressed as the Grim Reaper.
9: Oh.
10: Was he a hospital patient or just...
9: Maybe, Amy.
8: No, he was just...
11: Oh. You thought like mental.
9: Like a mental, yeah, hospital.
8: No, that's not what I took from it. That it was just a really dark joke.
9: Yeah, that's messed up.
8: Leon Gillespie spent nearly an hour on the roof of a hospital, staring down at patients, visitors, and all staff.
9: Oh.
8: While dressed as the Grim Reaper. He was carrying what looked like a long blade and made noises like the Grim Reaper at people below. Police cars and...
10: That is terrifying.
9: That was terrible.
10: If I'm going into the hospital for something, you know.
8: You know that's not real.
11: But it's
10: so
11: funny.
8: But it's not the real Grim Reaper.
10: But I don't want that energy around me when I'm going in for a procedure.
9: So the Grim Reaper means death.
8: Shows up when it's time to die.
10: That's so cruel.
11: That is so funny, though. So,
8: okay, let me finish this story. Four police cars and fire crews responded. They brought him down. In court, he insisted the costume... not the Grim Reaper. It was a crow. It was the whole thing. Hit the blood. And he gave no reason for the stunt. He pleaded guilty to causing a nuisance and was fined. Funny or bad taste? You have to pick one of the two.
10: Bad taste.
11: Funny, man. It's a sense of humor.
9: Bad taste.
11: What?
8: I gotta go funny.
11: What are you?
8: Because it's not real. But even if that were the real Grim Reaper, it wouldn't be because that's not real.
10: He said he had no reason. It wasn't like, my buddies dared me or I lost a bet.
9: Yeah,
10: like then, okay, kind of funny, haha. But he's like, no, in his free time, this is what he got to go do. Bad taste.
9: Bad taste.
8: Okay, but could you admit then if it was bad taste, it's still kind of funny?
9: I can admit that.
8: Okay. I laughed out loud. None of this stuff affects me anymore.
10: Your state of mind
8: Wait, go ahead. My mental what?
10: As a patient, when you go
8: you
10: in.
8: Me.
10: No. Your state of mind is so important before you go into surgery or if you're fighting something. You need all the light and love and positivity and I'm going to live forever vibes. You see the Grim Reaper, you're like, okay, fine, I give up. And then you give up.
8: It's not real. Everybody knows the Grim Reaper is just something from literature or cartoons.
10: Yeah, but it's that energy. Doctors say all the time, you need to think positively when you're sick and have joy.
8: Mm-hmm.
11: Or you can see the Grim Reaper and be like, man, sucks for that person it's come to get. You know, and be positive about yourself.
10: Okay, maybe. You're right.
8: Okay.
12: Bobby Bones.
8: Let's play Luke Combs. Here is Fast Car.

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1: Ray, give me number 8.
20: About Lunchbox and his back in the car accident. I was actually sued 2 years after the fact I rear-ended somebody. So I believe the statute of limitations for an accident like that is 2 years. And I was sued, and the guy ended up winning over $90,000. So don't sit on a lunchbox. Go for it. Thanks.
1: A lot of people say this, and our argument wasn't any sort of statute of limitations. It was that you've played 40 soccer games, and you've done a lot of things where you could have hurt your back. So it's probably not as believable to go, oh, my back still hurts, when you've done many, many, many athletic things.
21: I'm just telling you, it hurt in the exact same spot, and it tightened up the same exact way. And so that's what makes me think it's related to the car accident, that all of a sudden it's just something in there triggered again because of the car accident. And so, you know, if you are going to have that pain sporadically throughout my life, then I should be compensated for it.
1: I agree with everything you just said. If it's from the accident. Again, our only point was you've done so many physical things since then. It would just be hard to prove that your back hurts because of that and not because of something else. But did you call a lawyer?
21: I did call a lawyer.
1: You called a lawyer. What does she say?
21: I mean, she went over the whole case.
1: What did you learn from it?
21: A lot of information. Said, you know, hey, I'm sorry to hear about that.
22: Okay, that's nice.
21: What else did she say?
1: Wait, what do you mean, what else did she say? What about, like, information toward what happened to you?
21: She asked me when the accident was. Like, did I go to the doctor then? Have I been to the doctor since? Do I have medical records, thank you, and stuff like that.
1: At the end, how did you feel about it?
21: I felt like I was not going to win money.
1: Because what did she say that led you to think that?
21: She told me she don't think I have a case.
22: Like, flat out, no case.
1: Why didn't you have a case?
21: Because I don't have medical, like, I don't have anything. It's been so long, and just sitting at work, you can't prove that that is from the wreck. And then she's like, do you have neck pain? I was like, well, I mean, sure, my neck hurts. She goes, no, it doesn't.
1: Sure, my neck hurts?
21: Yeah. She goes, well, it doesn't work that way. Like, you can't, you get to have proof.
23: And you can't say,
21: like,
23: sure.
22: Yeah.
1: Oh, now that you mention it, will it help the case? Yeah. The neck hurts.
21: And, just, you know, she's just like, I don't think this is something I want to take on.
1: Okay. So you have two options, give up
21: or find another lawyer.
1: Yeah. Which we think you should give up.
21: Yeah. She didn't sound too like, she didn't sound like it was going to be going anywhere. I tried.
1: You did try. And your back probably hurts from that wreck.
21: Yeah, it probably does. Yeah. But, I mean, it has loosened up again. Like, I'm back to, like...
1: Oh, it doesn't even hurt anymore.
21: Not to say it doesn't, but, I mean...
1: Why does he say stuff like that to always cancel out his case?
22: If we need it to hurt...
1: Yes, if we need it... okay, well, I'm sorry that your back hurts occasionally.

0: Tell me something good.
1: We got a lineman from Florida State who saved a guy's life out on the water while fishing. It's a pretty good one. Good thing this guy was there. It's next.
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1: Hey, it's Bobby Bones. 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
0: Bailey Zimmerman talked about his stage toss entrance on his tour.
9: I have like this thing, this ongoing show thing, where I see if I can get higher than I did the night before. Because you can kind of control it. Like, when it goes up, if you kept braced and didn't jump up with it, it wouldn't throw you very high. I've like found where it stops. So I spring off that. So like, kind of like my goal is
1: it's
9: like,
1: awesome.
9: How high can I get? One night I touched like the rope I swing off of. I touched with my head. Pretty solid.
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0: basically a bunch of strangers had to jump in, and so he was one of them. He was out fishing. His name's Jaden Todd. He saw a guy who it looked like was a little drowsy, and then boom, fell into the water. So as he's fishing, he jumps out of the boat and swims over to help the guy. So within moments, somebody else saw it too. A boat comes up. It was a retired firefighter, then the sheriff. But had this Jaden Todd not seen the guy fall out of the boat? I'm assuming it was an awkward fall out of a boat.
1: Yeah.
2: Yeah.
0: Because if someone dives in with like their hands in front of them,
2: you're going to be like, oh,
0: yeah,
2: they
0: yeah,
2: didn't
0: you're
2: do
0: like,
2: that.
0: Yeah, they're just doing a little
1: yeah,
0: dive.
1: No problem.
0: Yeah, after more than a week, that guy was able to return home and is going to make a full recovery. Todd, Jaden Todd, who played 12 games for Florida State last season, said he was grateful to have been in the right place at the right time to help. WCTV. That's the kind of guy that has the power, the strength to swim over and pull you out, too.
1: Old football player.
0: Yeah, good for him. Yeah, I like Florida State.
1: Is he done playing? Just played 12 games last season, he's done?
0: Mm-mm. You don't get one season. Get
1: okay,
0: more.
1: So he's still going. All right.
0: I believe he's still all playing. Right. I believe it doesn't say former.
1: We hope so.
0: That's what it's all about.
3: That was Tell Me Something Good.

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1: The best
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1: Yeah.
3: Let's go talk to Gail in Boston. Gail, you're on the show. Good morning.
4: I just wanted to call in and thank you for your generosity that helped me answer a prayer for Sunday. And I really love the fact that you do the Giving Tuesdays and that you talk about it on the air. And Boston isn't excluded from your Nashville home.
3: Did I give to you? It's a weird question to ask. Did I give to you?
4: Yes, you gave me to help my electricity bill. And I really appreciate it.
3: All right. Well, that's fantastic. I'm glad to hear, one, it wasn't a scam.
4: Yeah.
3: Like in my heart, I'm going, yeah, I just help people in my comments. And so I just send them money. Are you the one that I couldn't get it to go through on Venmo?
4: Yes. Because typed in man instead of win.
3: I don't want to say her last name, but I messed up one.
4: Yeah.
3: So I remember this one. So I saw her in my DMs, and she basically was like, hey, can you help me out? I need my electricity bill. I said, got it, for a few months, got it. And so I sent her a Venmo and I got it returned back to me. And so then I found it again and sent her a message, said, hey, do you not want it? She goes, yeah, I want it. I said, well, I got it returned back. And I sent her a screenshot of it being returned to me. And she goes, no, that letter's wrong. And I was like, oh, I'm so sorry. And so then I sent it again and it went through. And so there we are.
5: So that account just didn't exist that you were trying to send it to?
3: No, I think that account thought it was a scam and sent it back to me because they didn't want that money.
5: Good thing they sent it back or you would have never known.
3: I would have never known. And I wonder if I've done Giving Tuesday to people accidentally and they didn't know because I typed in the wrong name.
5: Mm-hmm.
3: Gail, that is... I'm thankful that you called, but mostly I'm happy that I could help. If you need help, that's why I do it. I go in and just try to help people out if they need it. So I'm glad that could happen.
4: Thank you so much, Bobby. I appreciate it. In studio, I love you guys, too.
6: We love you, too.
7: Glad we could help.
5: Thank you. We love you, too.
7: Glad we could help.
6: What does that mean?
5: Well, he helped. Bobby
6: didn't do anything.
7: We're part of the show.
3: This wasn't the show's money.
7: You're right, but we were part of the, like, what brought the money.
6: What are you talking about?
7: Right?
3: No.
7: Well,
6: did he shoot that one down, too?
3: I didn't read that one.
5: Yeah, okay. I honestly don't read them all.
6: Okay.
3: And I don't read them all because I don't feel the need to go through all of them.
5: We'd be here all day.
6: Do you want to give him the story so
7: can I
6: shoot
7: ask
6: it down
7: her why
6: quick?
7: She needed help?
3: That's up to Gail if she
7: Gail,
3: wants to
7: tell
3: share.
7: Me why you needed help, girl.
4: Because I have to pay my own electricity and it triples in the summertime in Boston. And it's just really hard for me because I'm only on Social Security.
3: Oh, hey, do a big shot when she's on the phone.
7: Face to face. Why does it triple in the summer? Do you not open the windows?
4: No, because the AC and the fans cause the electricity bill to triple.
7: Yeah,
4: because I'm in charge of my electricity.
7: Right,
4: but I'm not in charge of my heat. So in the winter it's fine, but in the summer it triples.
7: Yeah, but have you ever thought about turning the fans off during the day and opening the windows
4: in Boston at 100 degrees? No, that doesn't help.
7: Well, it does help. I mean, there are ways.
3: You don't even live there. You don't know. You don't know.
7: I mean, let me. I'm gonna just have to do.
5: Google something.
3: Never mind.
7: Average
3: Gail
7: temperature.
3: I'm happy that I could help. Thank you so much for calling. You definitely didn't have to.
7: Boston.
3: And I hope you have a great rest of the summer. When does summer end? September.
5: Officially, yeah.
3: It feels like it's 500 degrees outside. Still.
7: Guys,
3: what?
7: The average weather in Boston in June, 76 degrees high. July, 83. August, 80. I mean, we exaggerated here to say it's 100 every day. I think I can survive without the windows open.
3: Did she say 100 every day?
5: She didn't say every day.
3: I didn't say every day. Yeah, I didn't either. Gail, thank you, and I hope you have an awesome rest of the week.
4: You too.
3: All
4: bye.
3: Right, bye. We had to put her through the lunchbox.
5: I'm surprised he sort of
3: backed down a little bit.
5: Because
7: you went the
5: temperature route. If she wasn't on the phone, you'd be like, why do you live off Social Security?
6: Yeah.
8: Or I mean pay my electric bill.
3: I have a second job. If I was getting Social Security.
7: Doesn't that mean she's old?
3: Yeah.
7: Like, she probably doesn't work anymore.
5: Well, I figured you'd challenge her on that,
6: and
5: though.
6: I figured you'd tell her, go back to work.
3: Why not be younger?
7: Well, I mean, but she lied about the temperature.
3: No,
7: I mean, so that's
5: one thing
3: you're using basically the farmer's almanac, giving us a history of what the average is.

0: is over time. It doesn't mean that a summer can't be hotter than others.
1: Oh, every once in a while it could get up to 100, but not every day.
0: All right.
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1: Have you been to Boston this summer?
0: Okay. Thank you, Gail.

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4: 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I'm Jeff Rowland at the Shoals Insider News Desk. Here's what's trending this hour. It's Shoals Area News. A Tuscumbia man who was recently shot while breaking into a home has been indicted for another burglary that occurred back on May 31st while the homeowners were out of town. Authorities say 30-year-old Casey Ray Wilbanks dropped his phone while he was in the home burglarizing it. Wilbanks stands charged with third-degree burglary, criminal mischief, and violating the conditions of his release. He's being held in the Colbert County Jail. A Muscle Shoals woman that escaped from the Tuscumbia Jail on July 19th for a short time has been indicted by a Colbert County grand jury for second-degree escape. According to court records, 31-year-old Lindsay Nicole Garris, also known as Alex, was released from the Colbert County Jail on a $5,000 bond. You're up to date. That's what's trending this hour in Shoals Area News. I'm Jeff Rowland at the Shoals Insider News Desk, your news authority.
5: From the Way 31 Storm Tracker Weather Center, I'm meteorologist Amber Kulick. As you head out the door on this Tuesday morning, temperatures in the low to middle 70s. Be on the lookout for a couple of areas of some patchy fog first thing this morning. We'll turn mostly sunny for the rest of your Tuesday afternoon with high temperatures topping out in those lower 90s. A couple of isolated showers and thunderstorms will be possible during the afternoon and early evening hours tonight. I'm Way 31 meteorologist Amber Kulick.
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0: Went through personal tour of paradise. He saw the grass, saw a couple other places too. And then Jesus was like, all right, you got to go back. So I took him back. Tour was over and tour ended.
1: That's it?
0: Mm-hmm.
1: Okay. What's up with Keith and Nicole?
12: Yeah, next story, please. That was dumb.
13: Yep.
0: Prove it didn't happen.
12: Well, I know, but we need more details.
1: That's fine if it happened. There's nothing like super crazy.
12: Like the grass?
0: It's not crazy. He went on a tour of heaven?
1: No, I feel like, yeah, that's, wow, okay, but I don't, they didn't have some crazy, super wild experience together. They touched grass.
0: He saw paradise?
12: Yeah, but what does that mean?
13: That's the first person that's gone on tour of
12: heaven. With Jesus.
13: Yeah, that I've heard of.
1: Okay, I mean, I guess it's what you call it. I mean, people have had
0: No, this is full tour. This is full. Like, hey,
1: that's a game you play.
0: It's like when you go look for an apartment. You're like, let me get on the golf cart. We're gonna drive you around.
12: Right.
0: Imagine that.
12: These are the amenities.
0: Yes.
12: Here's the weight room.
0: Here's the pool if you ever want to use it. That's from the Daily Mail. Now the question is, do you believe the guy?
1: And
0: do you know what I believe? That he probably had this dream.
1: Mm-hmm.
0: Yeah, but I can't prove he didn't. And I've often said, if something happens and you go out and they're like, legally dead, and you come back, the first thing you should say is, I saw the light. And you know who talked to me? Abe Lincoln. And you know what he said to me? People can't prove that he didn't.
1: Would you choose Abe Lincoln over Jesus?
0: I'd start at Abe Lincoln, but then Abe took me to Jesus. Because if I went straight to Jesus, I think people would go like, well, what's he up to?
12: Mm.
0: So Abe was my tour guide who took me then. Because you can make up whatever you want.
1: I mean, wouldn't it technically be Peter?
0: Peter's busy. He had people that were actually dying.
12: He has the list.
0: Peter's there with people who are actually dying.
1: Yeah. Okay.
0: I'm there just temporarily, so they don't give me Peter at the gates.
1: Right.
0: You just got to beware of people who say this kind of stuff, because in the end, they ask for money, and then it's all. Keith Urban, you say.
1: Mm-hmm.
0: He's reportedly relieved that Nicole Kidman has moved on.
1: Oh.
13: Whoa.
1: What an interesting thing to say publicly. Did he say this or people?
0: No, of course not.
1: Insiders are saying.
12: Like one of his good friends?
1: Yeah.
0: This is Page Six. I know, right?
1: One of his always.
0: A secret good friend of Keith Urban who we'll never mention has told us.
13: You're right.
0: Despite earlier reports that Keith Urban is devastated, Page Six is reporting it may be exactly the opposite. Sources close to the musician tell the outlet that Keith was the one who wanted out and that he felt guilty. However, seeing Nicole happy has reportedly lifted a weight off his shoulders. The source, just never believe any of this stuff. If it says source, if it says just research says, if it's just a graphic on the internet, we've been doing this, don't believe it. So, who knows? I hope everybody's living a happy life.
1: Yeah, I hope they're both just happy for each other.
12: Has she moved on? She's like dating?
13: Yeah.
0: Some rich dude.
12: Oh.
0: Supposedly.
1: Allegedly.
12: Right.
0: But these stories where celebrities have a close friend, a source, usually it's not a close friend. And it is like three people semi-connected to somebody who is in the banned, and it's not even real. It just, it's so annoying. So that's what's up. I got two stories that made me go.
1: Do people get paid for that?
0: Nah.
1: Okay, then why do it? Like,
12: I guess you're not going to be named.
0: I guess to see your name in lights. Source.
1: Okay.
12: Oh, as source.
0: Yeah.
1: Close friend.
0: That's everyone's dream, right? To see their name in lights?
12: Yes.
0: Source. We're going to play Luke Combs, Be By You, Bobby Bone Show. Hey, hit us up if you want. 877-77-BOBBY. That is our number. Thank you for listening. Hit us up.

0: Bobby Bones Show.
1: His flight was canceled because his kid wouldn't sit down. I'd be so mad. And then also, you're bad parents.
2: Yeah, where were the parents?
1: By the way, I never want a parent shame. You're bad parents.
3: Yeah.
1: So this flight was going to Toronto, and they had to wait until the next day because the kid wouldn't stop standing in a seat. So they couldn't get buckled in. And so the kid just would not sit down, would not secure a seatbelt. And the parent tried. I'm bigger than you.
2: I know, but I guess I don't know the size of the child and how defiant they are generally.
1: But if you're standing in a seat, you can only be so tall because your head would hit the top. So that's how maximum 3.5 feet. I can beat up a 3.5-year-old, even if it's my kid,
4: for sure.
2: I know. Now I'm just thinking through the situation and sometimes how kids just get so overwhelmed and uncontrollable. Like, is it the parent was really kind of trying and then they just couldn't get their kid to sit down? And they probably hated life at the moment. And okay, they were like, fine, we'll just get off the plane.
1: I'm going to be sensitive to the situation and go, you're right, there could have been something that we have no idea what it is. But I'm also going to go, I'm going to play the odds here and there's just a bad kid that wouldn't sit down. Uh-huh. I'm going to do both here. Let me do both. One version. And I don't know what was going on with that parent and that kid, and I feel really bad because I don't know the sensitivities that child had. It could have been anything.
2: Yeah, like if they're the front part of their brain, like they call it the lid flipping, like if that lid flips, there's just like no rational thinking sometimes.
1: Now I'm going to do the other side. Take your arms, wrap them around your kids, strap them in, pull the seatbelt tight, okay, and say, be quiet.
2: Yeah.
1: We have to go. And so they didn't go. Why don't they take them off the plane and put them off the plane?
2: Yeah.
1: Right. And then just keep going. Uh-huh. Was it because it took so long to get them to sit, they did lost their place? They lost their reservation?
2: In the air?
1: On the ground to get out.
2: Oh, yeah.
1: Yeah.
2: They're spot in line.
1: But in the air is funny, too. Yeah. You lost your air reservation.
2: Did y'all see how all those gamers are getting hired for the
1: I don't know this.
2: FA? Okay, I hope this is real.
1: Never stopped this before. Go ahead.
2: You never know. But that they were trying to find the air traffic control positions. They needed more applicants. So they started to cast a wider net to gamers. Mm-hmm. And suddenly there's this influx of people now interested. And they were being interviewed. And I don't know, it made me a little nervous because they were a little too excited that like, are you kidding me? I get to combine my love of gaming with, you know, airspace. And I'm like, this is our lives. This isn't a video game.
1: But I don't want to freak you out, but they've already hired over 2,000 people that are gamers to do this.
2: Yeah. Okay. So it was a true story. Mm-hmm. You know, you never know what's AI these days. And it seems so sensational of how pumped up these young gamers were. And they're all pointing at the screen and like looking at all the planes. And it's like, okay, cool. I mean, maybe this could be the best thing ever because they know how to interact with screens and patterns and stuff.
1: I just don't want them to be 11.
2: Right.
1: You know, I want to make sure the gamers that we hire.
2: And they all looked 20 something to me, but just very, very eager to be playing with buttons and stuff. Mm-hmm.
1: There was a very brief time when I would play Madden or college football against just the Gen Pop. So you just get online and play against anybody.
2: Right.
1: And I haven't done that in years because I didn't like that environment. Mostly because kids beat the crap out of me. Mm-hmm. But not only that, they would curse way too much. And they didn't really know how significant certain words were. Meaning they would be yelling the N-word or the F-word. And I'm not talking about the F bad word. I'm talking about the F-word that's being a negative word for gay people.
4: Mm-hmm. Got it.
1: And so that was just so prevalent on where kids were doing that. Can you imagine getting on and listening to air traffic control and that's all they're yelling is those?
2: Right, because they got their little headset and their keyboard and they just go into gamer mode. Right.
1: Yeah, you're right. Okay. They've hired 2,000 or so. Okay. I did read that. But also, I think I've played enough NCAA college football that I could be an offensive coordinator.
2: Right.
1: In college football. Mm-hmm. Like, I probably need about 4 days actual training and I'm in. Akron, I don't know when they're drawing from my job. Do we know? I would keep waiting for the call.
2: They're calling it your job.
1: Yeah.
2: Yeah. That's good, though. It's good.
4: Manifest.
2: Act as if.
1: Mm-hmm. When I bought season tickets to Akron, it's August 19th. So if today's the 11th, 7 days from today is the 18th. So that one more day is the 19th. So that would be next Wednesday.
2: Okay. I'm
4: getting there.
2: So we'll find out soon.
1: But I bought good season tickets. A lot of people bought the cheapest ones. I bought the good down at the bottom. I've already donated them to kids. Like in that, I'm not using the tickets. I've already done it. But yeah, I want to be the offensive coordinator. So I'll be waiting. And when I have the headset on, you know what words I'm not saying? The F word or the N word.
0: Yeah, yeah. Mm-hmm. Don't do that.
1: Because I have a headset doesn't mean you should be saying that stuff. All right, hit us up. 877-77-BOBBY. Back in a second.
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6: Let's go. I want to go over and talk to Trisha, who lives in Georgia, who wants to comment on something from earlier in the show. Hey, Trisha, welcome to the show.
7: Hey, thanks. First and foremost, I want to say thanks for helping everybody out on Tuesdays. That was really nice of you to do that for a girl in Boston.
6: Oh, thank you very much.
7: So, you're welcome. And I wanted to talk to Mr. Sandwich Man and tell him it's hot.
6: Oh, lunchbox.
7: It is hot in Boston.
6: Sandwich Man. So, oh, hold on one second. We got to get on. Sandwich Man means lunchbox, right? Yeah. Okay, good. Okay, now he's listening. Go ahead.
7: Okay, so Mr. Sandwich Man, lunchbox, a.k.a. I just wanted to say, born and bred in Boston, but I live here in Georgia now. And I was there from the beginning of July to the middle of July, and it was over 105 degrees. Google that. It was so hot, and it lasted weeks after I left and weeks before I started there. So there. I just wanted to let you know that that lady was very genuine, and it was very high and hot there.
6: Well, I appreciate you calling.
8: Okay, according to AI, Boston experienced a hot July. Average maximum temperature, 82 degrees.
9: No, I looked it up. Whoa. There was 100 degree days.
8: Whoa, if
6: you
8: want average. To look at
6: you just said still, average. That's
9: still
6: different.
9: They experienced 100 degree days.
6: For those that have no idea what we're talking about, I give you a quick version.
9: So annoying.
6: It's Tuesday, so I try to help people in my comment, my DMs. So this lady said, hey, I'm older, only have Social Security. Can you help? Because it's gotten so hot this summer, I can't pay my electric bill, my air. So I paid her electric bill for a few months. And then Lunchbox was like, it ain't even that hot in Boston. And Trisha here and Amy. But he keeps going average. And you're probably right about the average, but that doesn't mean there's not a week of over 100 degree days.
9: I also saw a clip, like I was just searching more, and there was a clip on the news. Hottest July ever.
6: Really?
9: Yes, that,
8: yeah, 82 degrees.
9: Something like that. Huh. It was indicating that this July was unusually hot up there.
6: Yeah. Thank you, Trisha. I appreciate you.
7: You're welcome.
6: Yeah, you have a great day.
9: Sandwich boy.
6: So, yeah, Sandwich boy.
8: I haven't heard of that. Well, I don't even understand that.
10: Lunchbox.
9: Because you're okay. Lunch.
6: So, Joe Amiable, he was on The Bachelor. He was grocery store Joe. He had found the tumors in his head because he did the body scan. And so I saw a picture of him. I follow him. I know him. We did Dancing with the Stars same season. And so he says that after they found a blueberry-sized lesion in his brain, that they got it all. Quote, they got it all. So he added in the comments, incredibly grateful to the team at NYU Langone Health for their endless patience, care, and compassion. He's at home recovering and grateful to have been in such good hands.
9: Oh, good. He's already at home.
6: So that's what this says. That's awesome. I saw the pictures of him yesterday. And it makes me nervous about doing that, though.
10: The scan?
6: I've thought about that.
10: You should.
6: Okay, what? You should then.
10: I wish. Isn't it expensive? Like, really expensive?
6: It's not real.
9: I mean,
6: it's not really
9: sometimes
6: expensive.
9: They have deals, but it's what you're like.
6: What's
9: for?
6: Really expensive?
10: $500.
6: Oh, yeah, it's that.
10: Eesh.
6: I thought you meant like a million.
10: No.
9: A million?
6: I don't know. I don't know what he.
10: But I feel like everyone should, but I think most people don't because it's kind of expensive.
6: Yeah. Kind of, I would agree with.
10: Yeah.
9: Well, sometimes I do spots for this place called Craft body scan, and they do couple scans where you basically get you and then your couple for free, but y'all are couples, so it's sort of you're splitting the cost. Mm-hmm. Like you pay for you and you get to bring your loved one to get scanned. Like around Valentine's Day, they'll do couples heart scans.
6: Oh, let's do something romantic and find tumors in each other. That's what that's it would feel funny. Like to me. It's
9: I
6: scary.
9: Feel like I would love that as a gift.
6: I know. I should do that.
10: Dude, so he had brain surgery, huh? And they had to go in there and get, damn, that's crazy.
8: Yeah, that's scary.
6: The picture I saw of him, I think he was in a wheelchair with his head wrapped.
9: Yeah.
10: Wow.
6: That's tough, man. There's a woman who hasn't had her hair cut since 2015. She has the Guinness World Record for the longest hair. 8 feet, 10 inches.
8: Oh.
9: That's long.
6: I remember growing up watching Crystal Gayle.
10: Yeah. She had the long hair.
6: She had the really long hair. But this woman's hair, I'm looking at a picture of it. It's weird. It looks like it's a fur coat. Like, you know how a wedding dress has a train? It looks like she's wearing a fur coat from her head with a huge train. That is wild.
10: But like when you get married, don't they have to help you like steps and stuff like that? So how does she walk around with that thing dragging?
8: Right.
6: So I would imagine it doesn't drag, that she has it up most of the time. I don't think she wears it as a train.
10: Okay.
6: That is so long. When you say, hey, I can't go somewhere because I have to wash my hair.
9: Yeah.
6: That's for a whole day for her.
10: No, we get it.
6: That's like she can't even go to work. Wow. 8 feet, 10 inches. And then it becomes your identity.
10: Yeah.
6: It's what everyone knows you for. So you probably don't cut it because that's your thing. Everybody wants a thing. We all have something as part of our identity. That's her identity now. She's hair woman.
9: But once you set the record, can you just, like she set the Guinness World Record, now cut it.
6: Well, but that's her identity.
10: And she can do tours too.
8: Yeah.
6: You ever see people with the really long fingernails and they like wrap around?
10: Yes. That's crazy.
8: That's crazy too.
6: And that becomes people's identity.
10: Yeah.
6: Like we're all known for something.
9: What disorder is that?
6: What?
9: Where you want to live your life to have this identity with long nails so you can have a record, but you can't do anything.
6: Well, I don't think that's a disorder. I think
9: it's something.
6: We all have something that we're known for. And I think in a positive way, a positively toxic way, I think as a very young kid, I was told I was smart. So I felt like that was my identity. So I had to keep being smart. And I think I was put in these classes way early on and I was like, oh, I must be smart. I got to keep people, they got to keep thinking I'm smart. This is my identity. I'm like the smart kid. So I got to continue that. And mm-hmm. that was a sign to me early. I don't know if I would have been put in those classes if I'd have really been smart. I might be here today like this.
10: Duh.
6: I don't know. We have things that are assigned to us as our identity and things that we choose.
9: No, I know. I definitely had the opposite of you. As assigned the identity that I was stupid.
10: Oh, no one ever told me that.
6: I wasn't meaning that specifically for comparison.
9: Yeah. No, I know. But I mean, there's a lot of people that have that. I mean, you can change course. Obviously, I don't believe that about myself anymore, but I spent many years believing that.
10: So you're saying that if our parents would have said I was smart, I'd be smart right now?
9: Maybe.
6: I'm saying that had you been told earlier in life, and we can just use that as an example.
10: Yeah, smart.
6: And it was put into you that you are extremely intelligent. But let's say you still had, what do you have?
10: Dyslexia and dyscalculia.
6: But let's say you knew that and they say you are so smart. You have something that makes you think different. These kids that don't have that are so unlucky because they don't have to think different like you. Traditionally, you're not going to see things like they do. But yeah, lucky you are that you get to see and figure things out different. That's going to make you so smart in life. Had you grown with that in your brain the whole time, I do think at this point, at this age, you wouldn't feel like you were stupid. You were just told you were stupid growing up because they didn't understand what was going on with you.
10: Dang. That's crazy. Yeah?
9: Yeah, nobody diagnosed us. No. What's up with that?
6: And if it were known and you were talked to a specific way, you were communicated with and you always felt this about yourself, you would continue to prove that about yourself. Like, I think I'm pretty quick. I think that's always been a God-given ability. That being said, I got put in these classes like as soon as I was in school. But I think I was told, oh, I'm in the smart classes. I'm smarter than everybody else. So then I was forced to think that and know that and choose that and but I don't know that I would have been had I not been told that.
9: Let me get this straight.
6: No, I'm not right about this. I'm just telling you my theory.
9: No. I have a theory. If they would have, because Eddie and I clearly, and probably Lunchbox, I don't know.
8: I was gifted and talented.
9: Okay, well, Eddie and I were not gifted and talented. And we knew it.
6: Wait, what?
8: Yeah, I was in gifted and talented.
10: Did they make a

0: What state? Year?
1: I don't know what year, but okay. In elementary school, and I was the math, the and then they didn't the
0: okay. This, okay. Is not no give, this is not given. This is not
1: given. So the reading and writing, they tried to kick me out of it.
2: So we were not GT, and it was known to us. Like, in fact, I mean, I was put in classes where it was like Chem Comm. Like, it wasn't even AP chemistry. There was chemistry, and then there was chemistry in the community. That's the level where I was.
1: I never even heard of that.
3: It's like street chemistry.
0: They teach you to make meth in fourth grade.
2: So anyways, I knew I was in the lower level class. But if they had told us, just let's just say hypothetically, they told us we were in the AP, even though we weren't.
0: No, they can't lie to you about that.
2: Well, go with me here as an experiment of a placebo effect. Like, we think we're in that, therefore our brains start acting as if we are.
0: Right. I think there's something to that, but they can't lie about the actual class you're in.
2: I know, and then there's a whole comprehension thing.
0: Yeah, but the greatest example I can give of mine telling you can do something and you doing it is forever ago, nobody could run a four-minute mile. The first time a four-minute mile was run, 3 weeks later, everybody's breaking the four-minute mile mark.
3: Yeah.
0: Once you're told and it's known it can be done, you can do it. And once you're told something can be done, you can do it a lot of times. So I think conditioning is a big part of it. Positive conditioning.
2: It's a huge part. Have you ever seen that Jim Quick's books? He does a lot of work with
0: the
2: brain.
0: Did he do oil changes?
2: Jim Quick? No. But he has a book called The Boy with the Broken Brain. And he was a very sharp kid. And then there was an incident when he was in grade school where he fell off a chair and hit his head. And it messed up something that was going on in his head. And then a teacher said to him something about his brain being broken. So then he went all the way through high school, and it wasn't until college that he started to rewire his brain back to his intelligent self, because he, from elementary through high school, he thought he was the boy with the broken brain. So therefore he operated as such. And then in college, he realized through reading he could rewire it, and he got back to where he was through what you're saying, Bobby, of the how he talked to himself and what he truly believed about himself.
0: Yeah, a lot of times by what we're told, we are. Yeah. And so you want to have great influences around you, and you want to be a great influence on your children and tell them things.
3: Yeah.
0: So
3: it's making me think I need to go back and tell them they can play professional sports, because from the start I was like, you're never going to play professional sports.
0: We're missing a little bit of the point here, but okay. I would
3: short,
0: just say,
3: right?
0: keep dreaming, keep working hard. Get to maximize your potential.
3: See, I wonder if I can go back and change what I've said now.
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3: Tell me something good.
4: You know, going back to school, stressful for the kids. They've been off all summer. Well, a group of kids at Dunwoody Springs Elementary School in Atlanta, Georgia, show up to school to see all these dads dressed up in costumes. Like Winnie the Pooh, sharks.
5: How old are these kids?
4: Elementary.
5: Okay, not 17?
4: No.
5: Okay, all right, got it.
4: And it's a group of dads. They're volunteers. They call themselves Hero Dads. And they just showed up, played music just to make the kids smile because they know the first day of school is pretty stressful.
5: Yeah, I'm looking at them. They're young kids. That's fun.
4: And then to find out, like, hey, wait, is that dad?
5: Hey, look, if we showed up to work and everybody was in a costume here, we think that was cool too.
4: Yeah.
5: Like, if we didn't know who it was and Woody from Toy Story, Mickey Mouse, that'd be fun.
4: Yeah, that's so cool.
5: What are we going to say?
6: I like their name. They name themselves Hero Dads.
4: Well, because under the costumes, they wear shirts that look like Superman. So they're like Hero Dads.
5: Why do you like that so much? Why did that pop out to you?
6: I mean, I just like calling yourself a hero when you do something nice. You know what I mean? You give yourself the moniker hero, and it sounds even grander and bigger what you're doing. What?
5: He said moniker and then grander, then just in case he flipped it bigger. But get it.
6: Chase it. Yeah. Did I use it right?
7: Yeah, you did.
5: We love it. All right, good one. That's what it's all about.
1: That was Tell Me Something Good.

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1: We all owed Amy an apology, so we kind of gave it to her. But we owed it to her, and you can hear why. Also, some of the pushback that I got from hiring a witch on Etsy to do a spell. And there was a lot of pushback. We talked through that. And then a guy was dressed as the Grim Reaper on the roof of a hospital. And then what happened, depending on who you talked to, was either really funny or not. But you can hear that story. That and so much more. 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
3: Hell yeah.
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0: This story comes to us from Long Island, New York. A 35-year-old woman was out at the bar. She had some drinks. It's about 2:30 a.m. She's like, I'm out of here. She walks out to the parking lot, sees her 2020 Mazda CX-5, gets in it, drives away. About 10 minutes later, a guy walks out and goes, where is my Mazda? It's gone. He reports it stolen. She gets pulled over. They had the exact same car, and he had left the keys in it.
1: Wow.
2: I mean, it's really not a bonehead, right? I mean, we've all accidentally sat in a car that's not ours and went,
1: yes,
3: we've all 100%.
2: I don't drink Sprite. Why is that can in the middle?
1: Yeah, exactly.
2: And then you go, oh, God, this is not my car.
3: Yep.
2: Yeah.
0: Yeah, so they got the car back, and the guy said, I'm not going to press charges. But she got charged with a DWI because she got pulled over, stolen car.
2: Well, stolen car, no, but drinking and driving bad.
1: Yeah, yeah, that's
3: bonehead.
0: But they wouldn't have pulled her over if they didn't know it wasn't reported stolen.
2: Yeah, but she thought she was in her own car. But even I would do that sober. I've got in a car sober. And then if the keys were in it, who knows how far I would have gone. Man, that's crazy. Okay.
0: I'm Lunchbox. That's your bonehead story of the day.

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6: Good Tuesday morning. I'm Jeff Rowland at the Shoals Insider News Desk. Here's what's trending this hour in Shoals area news. A Tuscumbia man who was recently shot while breaking into a home has been indicted for another burglary that occurred back on May 31st while the homeowners were out of town. Authorities say 30-year-old Casey Ray Wilbanks dropped his phone while he was in the home burglarizing it. Wilbanks stands charged with third-degree burglary, criminal mischief, and violating the conditions of his release. He's being held in the Colbert County Jail. A Muscle Shoals woman that escaped from the Tuscumbia Jail on July 19th for a short time has been indicted by a Colbert County grand jury for second-degree escape. According to court records, 31-year-old Lindsay Nicole Garris, also known as Alex, was released from the Colbert County Jail on a $5,000 bond. You're up to date. That's what's trending this hour in Shoals Area News. I'm Jeff Rowland at the Shoals Insider News Desk, your news authority.
7: From the Way 31 Storm Tracker Weather Center, I'm meteorologist Amber Kulick. As you head out the door on this Tuesday morning, temperatures in the low to middle 70s. Be on the lookout for a couple areas of some patchy fog first thing this morning. We'll turn mostly sunny for the rest of your Tuesday afternoon with high temperatures topping out in those lower 90s. A couple of isolated showers and thunderstorms will be possible during the afternoon and early evening hours tonight. I'm Way 31 meteorologist Amber Kulick.
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0: Hello, Bobby Bones. My neighbor has an outdoor security camera that catches everything happening on our street. Recently, she mentioned she saw my husband come home around 2 a.m. and asked if everything was okay.
1: Nosy Nancy.
0: She's also...
2: Yep.
0: She's also made comments before about our dog being outside late. When my husband leaves for work, packages on our porch. I know the camera's pointed at her house, but I'm wondering how much she actually sees and how closely she's paying attention to us. Am I being paranoid, or is it weird my neighbor seems to know so much? What do you think? Signed, Neighborhood Watch. I think your house is probably in the view of the camera, and those really, you don't move.
1: Not really.
0: Yeah, most of those are fixed.
1: Yeah.
0: But they're still probably, if they're on one side of your house, you can see the neighbors. She's just nosy. That's what it feels like. I don't feel like she's taking a camera and looking around your house or yard or... You know how submarines that would have the camera that goes up and looks around?
3: Periscope?
0: Yeah. I don't think that's happening. I think she's just nosy. She needs to mind her own business. Mm-hmm. But I don't think she's doing anything that those cameras wouldn't be doing anyway. But yeah, she might mind your own business. What would you do?
1: I'm probably just going to let it be, and hopefully it'll work out for me if something crazy happens and I need her footage. Because
0: you know what? That is a great point.
1: This type of information, it's harm. Like, as long as you're not doing anything wrong, her being nosy, none of this stuff seems harmful in any way. It is a little annoying that she's so dialed in, but it could come in handy.
0: I didn't think about that, because even if you have a camera in your house, it may not see everything, and there could be a guy that robs a house. She gets him on his camera, but not on you.
1: Mm-hmm.
0: But yeah, she's annoying. You're not going to be friends with her. What would you do?
3: Have fun with it. I would act like I'm pulling bodies in and out of the garage, you know, and see what she says. Like, why not? Let's just have fun with it.
0: That sounds like a lot of work.
3: And it's just like, you know, a bag that kind of looks weird, and then she'd be like, what is that? Oh, don't worry about it. Just have fun with it.
1: Okay, then some crime is going to get committed in their neighborhood, and he's going to be suspect number one.
3: You got to know now that she's watching at all times, which is so annoying.
0: But she could also watch out her window.
3: Yeah.
1: Like, I'm just trying to imagine if I ever, even if I were to see with my own eyeballs, not my camera, like my neighbor coming home at 2 a.m., me confronting them. Hey, everything good?
0: No, you would never do that, because you're not weird like her.
1: Yeah.
0: But whatever she's doing, she could also just look out her window and do, because she's awake. It's not like she's recording it. So she's awake. She's seeing this happen. She's commenting on it. She could be the same nosy neighbor just looking out her window.
3: Yeah.
0: But she could also, the benefit could be, she could see somebody doing something bad. They could help you. Lunchbox hates surveillance.
2: Absolutely. Like, this is an invasion of privacy. This is the problem with everything. People getting all up in your business when it has nothing to do with them. So maybe when you're walking in, talk to the camera. Be like, hey, I'm just getting back from here. No need to worry about me. You know, and talk to her so you know.

0: hey, I know you're spying on me. Leave me the crap alone. Or spray paint on the camera.
1: Mostly they're up on the corner of a house.
2: And that would
1: kinda
2: probably
1: hard
2: be,
1: to reach.
2: That would be
3: if you
2: illegal.
3: Spray paint
2: and be
3: the vandalism. Camera, they're going to see you doing it.
0: Oh, that's right.
2: Unless you wear a mask. But you can't be coming out of your house. You got to like
1: that's
2: go
1: true.
2: Somewhere. It's a lot.
1: Yeah, you got to go around. That's all. Yeah, but if you see you walk out,
0: yeah,
1: that'd be interesting. It's a nosy neighbor. Let it be, because she could be looking with her own eyeballs. But that sucks. Just know she's watching everything. I mean, really, just know she's probably telling people too. You know, she got a big mouth.
2: Yeah,
1: telling other people. All right, there you go. Close it up.

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1: I'm going to go over and talk to Anna in Florida. Anna, you're on the show. Hi.
2: Hi. Oh, my gosh. Good morning, studio.
3: Morning.
2: I love you guys. So I wanted to say to Eddie, please let your son do the violin. You never know where it's going to go. My son started with the violin in high school, or actually middle school. And by the time he got to high school, he was first chair. They went to China to play for the opening for the Olympics. And it was just an amazing, you know, event for him. And now he taught himself how to play guitar. And he's on Instagram and he's trying to get out there. But you just never know. So let your son do violin.
1: With you.
2: And
1: I'm sorry. I'm sorry to interrupt. Keep going, Anna. I didn't mean to interrupt you. Go ahead.
2: No, go right ahead.
1: Okay. With Eddie, too, there were times where he didn't want his sons doing things that he thought were feminine.
4: No.
1: No, I'm not saying violin is, but there have been other times.
4: Like, my other son wanted to do the band.
1: And you,
4: but I was like, we've spent so much time and money in basketball, and they're good. Like, why not just keep that going? Why are we trying to venture out into a...
1: It's so weird that you're a music guy, and you're, like, not...
5: I know.
1: Supportive of
5: that part's
1: music.
5: Bizarre.
4: Like, to me, it's the expensive violin.
1: The violin's expensive. That's the crazy part.
4: You know what I mean? And how many violinists do you know? We mentioned like a handful out of everyone we know.
5: And it's really cool that they get to play it. Like,
1: yeah, and also I would use that argument a bit against you. Is that how many violinists do you know?
4: Correct.
1: That means there's not near as many violin players in the world as guitar players. So if you're actually good, you know.
4: Yeah.
1: Find an ocean of guitar players. You're fighting a small sea of violin players.
4: Yeah, and don't get it twisted. He's going to do it. Like, we've already committed. He signed up. He's going to do it. But I already know what's going to happen. Without a crystal ball, I know that he's going to quit.
5: Well, that's the spirit.
1: Look into your ball. What do you see inside the ball?
4: He's not going to be playing violin.
5: Well, maybe if he had a better example at home.
4: Oh. Excuse me?
3: Like a supportive dad?
5: Yeah, and someone that follows through.
1: Dang.
4: Wow, Amy. That hurts my feelings.
1: I think if you gave someone a kidney, he'd play violin.
4: Oh, interesting.
1: Yep. I think that's Amy nailed it there. Anna, thank you for your call.
2: Oh, thank you for taking it. I love you guys.
1: Thank you. Bye. 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Did Eddie get scammed over $1? You can hear that segment. Pat Monahan from Train. 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
2: From the Way 31 Storm Tracker Weather Center, I'm meteorologist Amber Kulik. As you head out the door on this Tuesday morning, temperatures in the low to middle 70s. Be on the lookout for a couple areas of some patchy fog first thing this morning. We'll turn mostly sunny for the rest of your Tuesday afternoon with high temperatures topping out in those lower 90s. A couple of isolated showers and thunderstorms will be possible during the afternoon and early evening hours tonight. I'm Way 31 meteorologist Amber Kulik.
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94.9, the Bull. There's Nate Smith, HROTC. 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

0: 94.9, the Bull, number one for new country in the Shoals. Riley Green, Ella Langley, Don't Mind If I Do. Hey there, I'm TC on this Tuesday just before 11. You got a spot in your house, you know, a room or maybe the basement dedicated to, you know, maybe Alabama, maybe dedicated to Auburn, or maybe just your favorite theme. Could be a movie. Well, how about a Star Wars spaceship bar? Yeah, a guy built this in his backyard. A Star Wars fan in the UK spent $12,000 to build a spaceship bar in his backyard. He says his family was a little cautious when he wanted to spend that kind of money when he announced his plans, but now apparently everybody loves it. Yeah, you're going to have to dust off your Auburn stuff and get it out, because it'll just be a few weeks away when the Auburn Tigers and Tiger Talk returns. And then the first weekend of September, Auburn Tiger football back on the air here on 94.9 The Bull. Of course, we're getting ready for Mars Hill Panthers football. That'll be a week from Friday as they'll open up the high school football season, along with Football in the South High School Football Scoreboard Show. It's that time of year again. Blake Shelton kicks off another Extra Long Bull Ride next.
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94.9 The Bull, Bailey Zimmerman. Hey there, I'm TC. Hot today. Gonna get hotter, though, as we got another heat wave on the way. Heat advisory will come in by tomorrow and last the rest of the week.

0: 94.9, the Bull, number one for new country in the shoals. Hey, how do you look? That is John Ross. I'm TC on this Tuesday. Another day of Parker McCollum tickets to give away. August 22nd is the date for Parker McCollum at the Orion Amphitheater, and we've got your tickets here on the Bull. Matter of fact, coming up here in just a few moments, we'll give you another opportunity to win a pair of tickets to go see Parker McCollum. That'll be coming up momentarily. Tyler Hubbard kicks off another Extra-Long Bull Ride next.
1: From the Way 31 Storm Tracker Weather Center, I'm meteorologist Amber Kulik. As you head out the door on this Tuesday morning, temperatures in the low to middle 70s. Be on the lookout for a couple of areas of some patchy fog first thing this morning. We'll turn mostly sunny for the rest of your Tuesday afternoon with high temperatures topping out in those lower 90s. A couple of isolated showers and thunderstorms will be possible during the afternoon and early evening hours tonight. I'm Way 31 meteorologist Amber Kulik.
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I'm the Problem is Morgan Wallen. Parker McCollum tickets just moments away. Coming up, Rascal Flatts, Russell Dickerson, and George Burge right here, 94.9 The Bull.

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0: 94.9 The Bull, Bobby Bones in the morning. Most new country for your workday. Happened to me. That is Russell Dickerson. Hey there, I'm TC. On this Tuesday, the 11th, which makes us about a week and a half away from Saturday night, the 22nd. That is Parker McCollum at the Orion Amphitheater in Huntsville. And the Bull's got your tickets. How about a pair of tickets right now to caller number 5-256-814-9490. It's a pair of tickets. See Parker McCollum here in a couple of weeks at the Orion Amphitheater. 256-814-9490. Caller 5, it's a pair of tickets. You are a winner. Good luck.
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94.9 The Bull, number one for New Country. That is Stella Lefty and Boston. Luke Combs, Kenny Chesney, Jason Aldean, Taylor Swift, all on the menu for lunch. Here's Lady A, 94.9 The Bull.

0: 94.9, the Bull, number one for new country in the Shoals. Carry On. That is Kenny Chesney. I'm TC here on Tuesday afternoon. Hot one, but yeah, hotter. It's going to be heat advisory coming into effect by tomorrow. And that'll be with us through the rest of the week and into the weekend as we get ready for the 45th Franklin County Watermelon Festival this Friday and Saturday in downtown Russellville. 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
1: From the Way 31 Storm Tracker Weather Center, I'm meteorologist Amber Kulik. Going through your Tuesday afternoon, high temperatures today topping out in those lower 90s. We'll see mostly sunny skies with a couple of isolated showers and thunderstorms becoming possible during the afternoon and early evening hours tonight. Rain chances fade as the sun sets and will turn partly cloudy overnight tonight with overnight lows dipping into the 70s. I'm Way 31 meteorologist Amber Kulik.
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0: 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I never lie, Zach Top, on a hot Tuesday afternoon. Back to school, and we've got another heat wave to deal with. We'll be under a heat advisory by tomorrow, and that's going to last the rest of the week and on into the weekend. Could last on into next week as well. So, yeah, summer not over yet. And, you know, you ever got into a car, you know, it's been so hot outside, then you, get burnt, your skin gets burnt by the belt buckle or car seats. Well, there's a class action lawsuit now against Mercedes because people are being burned or branded by a raised metallic AMG logo on the front seat. You know, it gets super hot in the sun and people with bare skin getting burnt. Class action lawsuit now. Some claiming like second degree even. Another extra long bull ride on the way. We got some Keith Urban, Long Hot Summer, Ella Langley coming up, Darius Rucker to kick things off next.
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94.9 The Bull. There's Ella Langley and Morgan Wallen. Hey there, I'm TC. Let's do another pair of Parker McCollum tickets coming to the Orion Amphitheater in Huntsville. Just a few minutes away. Let's give away another pair. Hang out for that. Rascal Flatts right now. 94.9 The Bull.

0: 94.9 The Bull, Bobby Bones in the morning, most new country for your workday. Easy to Love is Dustin Lynch. Hey there, I'm TC. Parker McCollum coming to the Orion Amphitheater in Huntsville. Let's give away another pair of tickets. Been given away last week, this week. Got that extra chance on our Facebook page, but let's give away a pair right now to caller 5-256-814-9490. That's the request line. We'll take caller 5 right now, 256-814-9490. Week from Saturday, the 22nd, Saturday night, Ryan Amphitheater, Parker McCollum, 256-814-9490. Caller 5, a pair of tickets. You are a winner. Good luck.
1: From the Way 31 Storm Tracker Weather Center, I'm meteorologist Amber Kulik. Going through your Tuesday afternoon, high temperatures today topping out in those lower 90s. We'll see mostly sunny skies with a couple of isolated showers and thunderstorms becoming possible during the afternoon and early evening hours tonight. Rain chances fade as the sun sets and will turn partly cloudy overnight tonight with overnight lows dipping into the 70s. I'm Way 31 meteorologist Amber Kulik.
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0: 94.9 The Bull. There is Brantley Gilbert. Hey there, I'm TC. Let's head to the phone lines. Got Parker McCollum tickets to give away here. 94.9 The Bull, caller 5. Hello.
1: Brittany,
0: how about a pair of tickets to go check out Parker McCollum? Yeah, it's a week from Saturday night. The Bulls going to send you over to Huntsville. Check out Parker McCollum. Big party over there. Congrats.
1: That's really so much fun. Thank you.
0: Yeah, you're welcome, Brittany. I hope you enjoy the big show. We've got more tickets to give away. Keep listening this week. Extra chance at the Facebook page. Search us out as New Country 94.9 The Bull on Facebook. Congrats there to you, Brittany. Keep listening for another chance to win Parker McCollum tickets. Kane Brown, Zach Brown Band on the way. And Justin Moore right now, 94.9 The Bull.

94.9 The Bull, Justin Moore with Dirk Bentley. Time's ticking as it's hot. The football is back. 21st season premiere of Hard Knocks on HBO tonight. Train camp with the Seattle Seahawks this season. Kane Brown, 94.9.

94.9, the Bull, there's Jelly Roll. Hey there, I'm TC. Well, do you read instruction manuals when you get new stuff, or, you know, hey, I can figure it out? Well, a poll asking that question, we'll talk about in just a moment. John Morgan, Kid Myself, right now, 94.9, the Bull.

94.9 The Bull has your tickets to see Parker McCollum live in Huntsville. Forget the man I am, what kind of man do you need? Parker McCollum at the Orion Amphitheater in Huntsville, Saturday, August 22nd. 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

0: 94.9 The Bull, number one for new country in the Shoals. After all the bars are closed, it's Thomas Rhett. TC here just before 2 on your Tuesday workday. Hey, you get new stuff and you got the instruction manual. Do you read it or do you toss it in the garbage? A new poll asking, when you get a new product, how much of the instruction manual do you actually read? Well, 14% of people said all of it. 8% said none of it. Boomers were more likely to read it than Gen Zers. Now, 43% of people, which was the most, said some of it. 38% of Gen Zers and 45% of boomers say they read some of it. Younger adults love to complain about having to teach their parents how to use everything, but turns out older folks are more likely to actually read the instructions. Another Exelon Bull Ride on the way. Coming up in the 2 o'clock hour, Bailey Zimmerman, Co. Wetzel, Dirk Smitley. Florida Georgia Line to kick things off next.
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0: 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Phone, keys, wallet is Lainey Wilson with John Mayer. We'll check in with this hot forecast. Back to school this week, but another heat wave on the way. Heat advisory will be in effect by tomorrow. Maybe even getting some heat warnings by the weekend. We'll check in with the Way 31 weather for you as we are prepared for the back to school and football season returning as the Mars Hill Panthers will open up the high school football season a week from Friday, taking on Madison Academy. And of course, again, this season we'll have football in the South high school football scoreboard show for you following the football games. Another excellent Bull Ride with Morgan Wallen, Riley Green, and Carrie Underwood to kick it off next.
1: From the Way 31 Storm Tracker Weather Center, I'm meteorologist Amber Kulik. Going through your Tuesday afternoon, high temperatures today topping out in those lower 90s. We'll see mostly sunny skies with a couple of isolated showers and thunderstorms becoming possible during the afternoon and early evening hours tonight. Rain chances fade as the sun sets and will turn partly cloudy overnight tonight, with overnight lows dipping into the 70s. I'm Way 31 meteorologist Amber Kulik.
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Yeah, your soundtrack to get you through this work day. Thomas Rhett coming up. 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

94.9 The Bull has your tickets to see Parker McCollum live in Huntsville. Forget the man I am, what kind of man do you need? Parker McCollum at the Orion Amphitheater in Huntsville, Saturday, August 22nd. 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

0: 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Jelly Roll and Liar. Wrapping things up for me, TC, here on your Tuesday afternoon. Jones coming in after 3 o'clock. He'll begin to wrap up your workday, drive you home with extra long bull rides, 5 o'clock stampede, and take you right up to Taste of Country Nights at 7 o'clock tonight. Have yourself a good one. Stay safe out there. Be kind to one another, and I will see you tomorrow.
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Still a lefty there in Boston, right here at 94.9 The Bull. Dude, I've got More Than a Feeling playing so loud in my head. I mean, I love that song, Boston, but then the band Boston is also extremely loud in my head because I'm a huge Boston fan. So Stella Lefty has made me revisit my old Boston records, and it has been delightful. So thanks, Stella Lefty. It's like a bonus. It's like a Happy Meal toy. You know what I mean? It was like a cool new tune with like reminding me of

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0: country, and she knows it. That's Luke Bryan wrapping up an extra long bull ride on this Tuesday afternoon. Jones Nelson here with you. Got one day down and, like, I don't know, a little over half. Let's call it two-thirds. So we're going to help get this Tuesday buttoned up. I got our 5 o'clock stampede coming up in just a bit. So make sure you're getting those requests in at Jones Nelson Official Facebook, Instagram, and X. Dylan Scott, Luke Combs, and Kane Brown up next. It's 94.9 The Bull.
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3: From the Way 31 Storm Tracker Weather Center, I'm meteorologist Amber Kulig. Going through your Tuesday afternoon, high temperatures today topping out in those lower 90s. We'll see mostly sunny skies with a couple of isolated showers and thunderstorms becoming possible during the afternoon and early evening hours tonight. Rain chances fade as the sun sets and will turn partly cloudy overnight tonight, with overnight lows dipping into the 70s. I'm Way 31 meteorologist Amber Kulig.
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The man with the plan, Parker McCollum, burning it down on this Tuesday afternoon. And of course, you know, Mr. McCollum, we've been talking about it the last couple of weeks. Here in, what, 11 days? 11 days he's going to be coming to the Orion Amphitheater along with Max McNown and Annie Bosco, all a part of his 2026 tour. You can pick up tickets over at the OrionHuntsville.com. 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

As Taylor Swift, I Knew It, I Knew You. That's off the new, Toy Story movie. You know, it's so interesting because my boys, you know, they're growing up and we finally crossed that Pixar threshold that I've been in for like the last 16, 17 years. And instead of saying, you know, getting asked, hey, Dad, can we go watch the new Toy Story movie? It's like, hey, Dad, can we go watch the new Spider-Man movie? And I was just like, I'm going to need a minute. I don't cry very often, but knowing that I may be out of my Pixar years has brought me to a very happy place in my life. I like Pixar. I'm just saying, if I had to choose between, you know, Buzz and Woody and the new Spider-Man movie, I'm just saying. Here's Lady A taking us downtown. It's 94.9 The Goal.

0: sunshine, country music, cold drinks, and a little red, white, and blue. 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
1: That's Parmalee and God Knew Better, buttoning up another extra long bull ride. Boy, you guys are ruthless, man. You know, you guys are telling, I'm getting all these DMs from people going, how dare you, Jones, talk about Pixar like that. Pixar has brought us some of the greats over the years. And I'm like, not bagging on Pixar, okay? You guys calm down. Calm down out there in Radio Land, okay? I'm sure it's a great movie. I've seen all, I was there at the beginning. I saw Toy Story 1 in the theaters. I think I was 11 when it came out, and I watched it in the theaters. So just calm down, okay? Listen, what is it? Hate, don't hate the player, hate the game. I'm just saying I've put my time in the Pixar pit. That's all I'm saying. I didn't say they didn't make good movies. I didn't say I've laughed and cried with Pixar movies over the years. I'm just saying it was kind of cool for the first time ever to, like, instead of him, like, hey, let's go check out the new Toy Story, it was like, hey, let's go check out Spider-Man. And I was just like, this is great. This is a new era. We've entered a new era. In all fairness, we'll probably stream the new Toy Story movie when it hits the streamers. I'm just saying. So don't hate me, okay? I'm not bagging on Pixar, okay? Jelly Roll, Ella Langley coming up, Randy Houser, as we're inching our way closer to our 5 o'clock stampede. It's all coming up. It's 94.9 The Bull.
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5: From the Way 31 Storm Tracker Weather Center, I'm Chief Meteorologist Jeff Castle. Heat becomes the big story as we take you through the rest of the week and on into the coming weekend. For tonight, we'll be generally quiet, partly cloudy, warm, and muggy. Lows will be down in the low 70s. For tomorrow, look for a mix of clouds and sunshine with just a slight chance for an afternoon shower or thunderstorm. We'll be hot and humid with afternoon highs in the low 90s, but a heat index approaching 105. I'm Way 31 Storm Tracker Chief Meteorologist Jeff Castle.
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guy makes all the dough. If I was entrepreneurial, I would totally go out and cut grass because I actually like it. The problem is I would end up like undercharging so much because I just enjoy cutting grass. Like I'm the kind of guy that's like has to fight my 16-year-old to go cut the grass. Like he's my only saving grace is that he's a teenager and sleeps in late. So I have to get up early on Saturday morning to go cut the grass. And that's my only win. And then he gets up and is all mad at me that I cut the grass. So I don't know. I would be a terrible landscaper because they'd be like, you know what? I just did it because I love it. And they're like, that's my favorite. You're my favorite. Here's Scotty McCreery and Hootie and the Blowfish. It's 94.9 The Bull. Yeah.

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And, you know, it doesn't matter. It doesn't matter how good

0: of a person you are. If your wife says, does this dress or pant make me look fat? The answer is always, always, always no. Always. It doesn't matter what the answer is to that question. It doesn't matter. At least 50% of the time, you're going to be lying. Okay. And I can only say that because it doesn't matter what I put on. I've just crossed that, like, everything makes me look fat threshold. So I we're all there right now, right? You're like, not all of us, Jones. Speak for yourself. I've got some George Burks coming up. Chris Jansen, Florida Georgia Line. It's all on the way. It's 94.9 The Bull.
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cruising around in the Chevy Silverado as we kick off our 5 o'clock stampede today. Mr. Bailey Zimmerman getting us started there. Just before that, Billy Currington, People Are Crazy. I ain't hear no lies. I ain't hear no lies. 2026 in particular. Here's Taylor Swift. It's 5 o'clock stampede, 94.9 The Bull.

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0: Kenny Chesney, carry on as we're carrying you on home on this 5 o'clock Stampede. Jones Nelson here with you. Pleasure to make your acquaintance. Thank you for letting me hang out with you on this 5 o'clock Stampede today. So glad you're here. We're going to check in with Wade 31, get a drive home update on our weather. Got some Shenandoah, Jason Aldean, and Kane Brown on the way. It's 94.9 The Bull.
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3: From the Wade 31 Storm Tracker Weather Center, I'm Chief Meteorologist Jeff Castle. Heat becomes the big story as we take you through the rest of the week and on into the coming weekend. For tonight, we'll be generally quiet, partly cloudy, warm, and muggy. Lows will be down in the low 70s. For tomorrow, look for a mix of clouds and sunshine with just a slight chance for an afternoon shower or thunderstorm. We'll be hot and humid with afternoon highs in the low 90s, but a heat index approaching 105. I'm Wade 31 Storm Tracker Chief Meteorologist Jeff Castle.
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That's the Eli Young Band, and Even If It Breaks Your Heart, right here at 94.9 The Bull. You know what I'm terrible at? Saying no to free samples. Oh, my gosh. You know, like, if I go to Sam's Club, I have to, like, put on those blinders, like you see, like, on those, like, smart cabs. Hansom cabs, you know, the horses, the blinders. Because when I'm walking through there, they're like, would you like to try this? I'm like, yes. I'm in for it big time, because coming up this Friday and Saturday is the 45th Franklin County Watermelon Festival, and I love watermelon just in its own right. But they're going to have free slices of watermelon. I'm going to be running around going, don't mind if I do, over and over and over. It's going to be ugly. Here's Riley Green, L. Langley, Don't Mind If I Do. It's 94.9 The Bull. I've been doing

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We're taking a whole hour. The 5 o'clock stampede. 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

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It's time for the 5 o'clock stampede on 94.9 The Bull.

That's Jelly Roll, and I'm Not Okay, right here at 94.9 The Bull. You know, it's interesting, and I'm not trying to bring it home on the drive home today, but I just remember years ago when I was in Nashville, I was commuting 3 hours a day, an hour and a half to and an hour and a half home from work. And, you know, I was working in corporate America, and it was just kind of one of those things where it's like every day I would just, so many times I drove home in complete silence, like, because I was just so mentally taxed from the end of the day, you know, just from the whole workday. And it's like driving home, like, what's the point of all of this kind of a thing? And I know a drive home can sometimes be really cathartic, right? And I've been doing radio for so long. It's like I've done so many drive time shows.

0: so many times I drove home in complete silence, like, because I was just so mentally taxed from the end of the day, you know, just from the whole workday. And it's like driving home, like, what's the point of all of this kind of a thing? And I know a drive home can sometimes be really cathartic, right? And I've been doing radio for so long. It's like I've done so many drive time shows. One of the things that he talks about is to just simply admit, like Jelly Roll just did, I'm not okay. Just maybe taking the opportunity to just say, you know, I'm driving home. And it's like, you know, rather than try to fake this, just acknowledge that, you know, maybe, I'm not okay. But that is like the first step to being able to get out of it. Sometimes identifying like that you're trapped in the mud is the first step to getting out of the mud. And I know drive homes sometimes are the hardest times because you're having to just unpack and categorize and file away the day. You know what I mean? So I don't know who's listening out there today driving home. I just want you to know that sometimes that first step to taking that, and again, I don't know who needs to hear that. Maybe it's just me. But the drive homes can be tough. And yeah, I've had a lot of them over the years. We're going to take a break. We've got more.
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94.9 The Bull. That's Morgan Wallen. And Don't We, right here at the Bull. Hey, you know, you guys requested a lot of music today for the 5 o'clock Stampede. You guys filled it up, okay? And I had wanted to hear this song during the 5 o'clock Stampede, but you guys bumped me out, so you bumped me into 6 o'clock. But I had to hear it anyway because I love this guy and I love this song. This is my boy Kit Moore. This is Something About a Truck. 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

0: That's Dustin Lynch and Easy to Love. That's what I always tell my wife. It's like, you're so lucky that I'm so easy to love. And she just always looks at me and just like incredulously and says things that I can't repeat on the radio to maybe correct my line of thinking. How about that? Is she implying that I am not easy to love? The very idea. The very idea. Taking a real quick break, checking in with Way 31, changing the subject casually, getting an update on our weather. Kane Brown, Luke Combs, and Tim McGraw on the other side. It's 94.9 The Bull.
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4: From the Way 31 Storm Tracker Weather Center, I'm Chief Meteorologist Jeff Castle. Heat becomes the big story as we take you through the rest of the week and on into the coming weekend. For tonight, we'll be generally quiet, partly cloudy, warm, and muggy. Lows will be down in the low 70s. For tomorrow, look for a mix of clouds and sunshine with just a slight chance for an afternoon shower or thunderstorm. We'll be hot and humid with afternoon highs in the low 90s, but a heat index approaching 105. I'm Way 31 Storm Tracker Chief Meteorologist Jeff Castle.
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That's Carrie Underwood and Good Girl in the middle of an extra long bull ride. Got a taste of country coming up at 7 o'clock. Right now, though, it's Coe Wetzel and Jesse Murphy taking the high road.

0: Hey, Whiskey Drink, that's Jason Aldean wrapping up an extra long bull ride on this Tuesday evening. Well, folks, it's time for me to get out of here. Before I do, though, just want to remind you, Mr. Parker McCollum is going to be coming to town, kind of, like Huntsville. Although I was talking to a local the other day, and he's like, dude, I remember when driving from Madison to Huntsville was just like you had to drive through like farms and pasture land, and now it's all connected. And now we just went to Huntsville a couple weeks ago, and it's all starting to like grow together. Like between here and Killen and Athens, it's like starting to kind of close up. So when I say coming to town, it's not too far off, maybe like 10, 20 years, but it's down the road. How about that? He's going to be playing the Orion Amphitheater over there in Huntsville. You can get tickets at the OrionHuntsville.com. That's going to be Saturday, August the 22nd at 7:30. 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